0: Grafton. That's some of what's making local news and sport today, Tuesday, the 16th of June.
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9: And good morning, partly cloudy. High chance of showers becoming less likely later on this afternoon into the evening. Today, 23 degrees. Tomorrow, mostly sunny, 11 to 23 degrees. Thursday, mostly sunny, and ahead to Friday, partly cloudy.
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And good morning across the beautiful Clarence Valley. This is Loving Life 103.1. Hello, James is my name. On the way very soon, we'll hear music from Kenny Rogers, Shayna Easton, back to the 80s, Jimmy Nail, and some local homegrown music as well. Right now, here's Maroon 5. Oh, yeah.

0: There we are, some more local homegrown talent here at Loving Life there with Hats Off. And you can catch more homegrown music each and every Sunday afternoon from 4, between 4 and 6, thanks to Gillespie Plumbing and the Buckley Music Group with Rob and Damo here at Loving Life 103.1. Today, a shower or two, partly cloudy. The shower's becoming less likely as we move through the afternoon into the evening.
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1: 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She says I just can't win for losing.

0: Loving Life 103.1, Rob Thomas and Her Diamonds. Yes, I wonder who bought Her Diamonds for her. Yeah, a few people I've bought diamonds for that I wish they'd only paid for cubic zirconias. But anyway, you live, you learn. Had some fun along the way as well. Quick sponsorship break, then we're back into the tunes. Arlo Blank will go looking for a dollar very shortly, and the Arithmics and Aretha Franklin after this.
1: 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The Grafton Redmen take on the Coffs Harbour Snappers in what is expected to be a massive day of rugby. 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

There we are, Arlo Black and I Need a Dollar. Well, you're going to need more than $1 to get anything these days. At about 20 or something these days to buy anything worthwhile anyway. Heading up towards 11, news coming up very soon. Right now, here's Amy Grant from the 90s. This is Every Heartbeat. 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
1: Preliminary works at the Grafton Library are set to begin this Friday, with construction expected to take 7 weeks, weather permitting. Work crews will be on site weekdays between 7 and 5 to replace the library roof. Motorists are being advised of changed traffic conditions across parts of Grafton over the next 2 weeks. Essential night maintenance will affect sections of Villiers, Dobie and Prince Streets, with detours in place and minor delays expected. Meanwhile, local dads and father figures across the Clarence Valley are being encouraged to check in with family and mates during Men's Health Week. Health experts say simple conversations can play an important role in supporting well-being, particularly in regional communities. In local sport, the Grafton Redmen women remain the top team to beat after a dominant 38-0 win over the SCU Marlins. The Redmen sit clear on top of the ladder and will head to Hay Street Fields in Grafton on Saturday for multicultural round against the Snappers. And that's some of what's making local news and sport today, Tuesday, June 16.
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8: And good morning, partly cloudy. High chance of showers becoming less likely later on this afternoon into the evening. Today, 23 degrees. Tomorrow, mostly sunny, 11 to 23 degrees. Thursday, mostly sunny, and ahead to Friday, partly cloudy.
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Loving Life 103.1 with Mark Morrison there, the return of the Mac there, getting my 90s groove on here in the studio, bopping around. It is James here this morning. On the way very soon, music from Robert Palmer. Concrete Blonde as well, right now, Carrie Underwood.

0: Here we are, Concrete Blondes from Los Angeles in California with the lead singer Johnette Napolitano and her very unique vocal style there. When you hear that song, you always go, Joey. I won't sing the rest of it. If you were already half listening to the radio, you're thinking, my God, what is that moron on the radio doing? It is James Applewhite here. Yes, said moron. We're heading for 23 degrees today. A shower or two. Partly cloudy. The shower's gradually easing back through the afternoon into the evening.
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0: Missy Higgins here at Loving Life. Better music, more of it there. And steer as we steer the old bus up towards midday today. Still ahead of us after a quick sponsorship break. We'll pay some bills back into the tunes. We'll hear from Taylor Swift, Ed Sheeran and Billy Ocean next.
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0: has changed.
1: Well, that's the only thing we're guaranteed of in life. Everything does eventually change. There's Ed Sheeran and Taylor Swift here at Loving Life. Heading up towards midday, we've got the Air News. We'll find out what's happening with the latest details from around the globe with the team at Air News. We'll see if Donald Trump's fixed up the problems in the Straits of Hormuz at the moment, but the news I heard earlier this morning was that he had, but then again, too, how many times has he said that? But I think it is his 80th birthday today, so many happy returns to the old orange dictator over there. Jimmy Cliff, I'll catch you tomorrow morning.

0: 3.1 Loving Life Local News.
1: Preliminary works on site at the Grafton Library to replace the roof are scheduled to commence this Friday. Construction is expected to be completed within 7 weeks, weather and site conditions permitting, and will operate weekdays between 7 and 5. Victoria Keane from the Library explains.
2: Probably the date that's coming up the quickest is the 23rd of June. The library hub will be closed just because we won't have power to the building while they're setting everything up. And then it'll be closed Monday the 6th of July to Sunday the 11th of July. And that's when the roof replacement will be taking place. The car park itself will have to be closed from the 1st of July to the 7th of July as they're trucking in the roof sheets. And they need all the space for the truck because they're pretty big. So as a lot of people, if you've got an electric vehicle, you'll know the EV charges under the library. There will still be access to that, setting up the fencing to provide so that there will be still be access to the EV charger apart from when the library car park's closed.
1: Motorists are advised to change traffic conditions on local Grafton roads for essential maintenance works over the next 2 weeks. Work will be carried out between 7 p.m. and 5 a.m. at the following locations with detours in place. Villiers Street from Oliver to Dobie Streets from today until Thursday, June 18, with detours via Prince and Oliver Streets. Dobie Streets from Prince Street to Villiers Street on Sunday and Monday the 21st and 22nd of June, with detours via Prince and Oliver Streets. And on Tuesday and Wednesday the 23rd and 24th of June, Prince Street from Bacon to Dobie Streets will be under construction, with detours via Bacon and Queen Streets to Dobie Street. Access to properties within the closed sections of work will be permitted under the direction of traffic control. Transport for New South Wales advised motorists that they should allow up to 5 minutes of extra travel time and ask that you keep to speed limits and follow the directions of traffic controllers and signs. Local dads and father figures across the Clarence Valley are being encouraged to embrace simple conversations that support their own and their family's well-being this Men's Health Week. Research shows men account for 3/4 of suicides and are less likely to seek help when they're struggling, especially in First Nations, regional and rural communities. However, Dr. Alan Ralph from a Triple P Parenting Program says opening up to mates, family and loved ones can help lead to positive outcomes.
3: Well, dads and granddads in regional areas often face greater stigma around mental health and are less likely than those in the metro areas to actually seek help. They can experience increased isolation and fewer support services, and cultural expectations may also reinforce staying silent. But this provides a strong opportunity for local dads to lead by example by building community connections, opening conversations and creating supportive family environments.
0: Loving life, local sport.
1: The Grafton Redmen women's side continued to show why they are a force to be reckoned with against the SCU Marlins on Saturday. Grafton were dominant from the outset, running in 3 unanswered tries before the Marlins stopped their onslaught with committed defence and stringing together phase after phase to starve Grafton of possession. The Redmen women won convincingly 38-0 over the SCU Marlins. The women are clear competition leaders, sitting on 25 points. That's 9 ahead of second place Coffs Harbour Snappers. This Saturday's multicultural round of the Hay Street Fields against Coffs Harbour Snappers. It'll be a huge day of rugby expected as the club comes together to celebrate the cultures, traditions and diversity that connect the club and community. Prior to first grade, there'll be an acknowledgement of country. There'll also be plenty of activities for the kids to enjoy in the Redmen Kids Corner, with bracelet making, rock painting, tattoos and a jumping castle, plus a halftime 100 metre dash. And that's what's making local news today. All the weather details are next.
0: Rev up the engines and look to the skies. The Grafton Aero Club presents Wings and Wheels, landing at the South Grafton Aerodrome this Sunday morning. From 10, it's a full throttle day of classic cars, hot rods, motorcycles, race cars, tractors, boats and more. 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
10: Fog and sunny across your Wednesday, tops of 23 degrees tomorrow. Thursday, mostly cloudy, tops of 23 as well. 24 the top for Friday, mostly sunny. 24 for Saturday, mostly sunny and possible showers across your Sunday, tops of 22 degrees.
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Jordan Davis and Church in a Chevy. Loving Life 103.1. Better music and more of it right across your Tuesday. This is the Country Lunch Pack. Got some Ashley Dallas on the way, the Judds, Jake Owen, Jason Aldean, and so much more. Even Don Williams right now. This is Loving Life 103.1.

0: The Judds, Let Me Tell You About Love, Loving Life, 103.1. It is the Country Lunch Pack. Going to continue next with Jason Aldean and Jake Owen after this.
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0: The Bellamy Brothers, Dancing Cowboys, Loving Life, 103.1. It is the Country Lunch Pack for your Tuesday. We've still got some Garth Brooks on the way, Tory Drake, and so much more as we continue. 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

0: Local rugby league is back at McKittrick Park this Sunday afternoon. 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
2: The Grafton Redmond women's rugby side has strengthened its grip on top spot, defeating the SCU Marlins by 38 points on Saturday. The side now sits 9 points clear of second place Coffs Harbour ahead of this weekend's multicultural round clash in South Grafton. Local dads and father figures across the Clarence Valley are also being urged to prioritise their well-being during Men's Health Week. Experts say talking openly with family, friends and loved ones can make a significant difference. Drivers should prepare for changed traffic conditions across Grafton, with overnight road maintenance underway at several locations over the next fortnight. Details will be in place and motorists are being asked to allow extra travel time. And work is about to begin on upgrades of the Grafton Library, with preliminary construction scheduled to start this Friday and continue for around 7 weeks to replace the roof. That's some of what's making local news and sport today, Tuesday, June 16.
3: Times might be tough, but Tim at the Battery Barn is here to help. With over 25 years' experience, Tim knows batteries and makes sure you only buy what you need.
4: No extras, no nonsense.
3: Tim even says, go ahead, price check around.
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8: Fog and sunny across your Wednesday, tops of 23 degrees tomorrow. Thursday, mostly cloudy, tops of 23 as well. 24 the top for Friday, mostly sunny. 24 for Saturday, mostly sunny and possible showers across your Sunday, tops of 22 degrees.
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Sophie B. Hawkins, As I Lay Me Down. Loving Life 103.1, the better music guarantee right across your workday. Mr. Big on the radio for you. We got some local music as well. Sandalwood going to play some Blue Monday and Robbie Williams as we continue better music and more of it right across your workday. It's Guy Sebastian now.

0: 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Local music, a loving life, 103.1. Better music and more of it right across your workday. Got some Madonna still to come. Matchbox 20, Pointer Sisters and Robbie Williams right after this.
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1: Motorists are being reminded to plan ahead as essential road maintenance gets underway across several Grafton streets this week. Night works will affect Villiers, Dobie and Prince Streets over the coming weeks, with details operating during closures. The Grafton Library redevelopment is also moving ahead with the replacement of the roof. Preliminary work scheduled to commence this Friday. Construction is expected to be completed within 7 weeks, subject to weather and site conditions. Men's Health Week continues across the region, with local fathers and father figures encouraged to have simple but meaningful conversations about well-being. Health professionals say reaching out can help break down barriers to seek support. And in local sport, the Grafton Redmen women delivered another impressive performance on Saturday, defeating the SCU Marlins 38 points to nil. The ladies are at home this coming Saturday for Multicultural Round. And that's some of what's making local news and sport today, Tuesday, June 16.
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10: Fog and sunny across your Wednesday, tops of 23 degrees tomorrow. Thursday, mostly cloudy, tops of 23 as well. 24 the top for Friday, mostly sunny. 24 for Saturday, mostly sunny and possible showers across your Sunday, tops of 22 degrees.
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George Michael and Freedom for your Tuesday. This is Loving Life 103.1. Hello, Ron, with you this afternoon. Got some TLC, going to push play on them real soon. Holly Valance, and going to play some Elvis Presley. Yes, right after Rudimental, These Days.

traveled around the world. Think where you living at now. I heard you moved to Austin, got an apartment and settled down. And every once in a while, I start texting, write a paragraph, but then I delete the message. Think about you like a pastime. 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Or I wasn't ready to act right. Used to always.

0: 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Twisted Sister, Loving Life, 103.1. It is the Better Music Guarantee for your Tuesday. Power Station on the way. If you don't know who they are, live under a rock, and push play on them in two songs' time.
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0: Gabrielle and Out of Reach on Loving Life 103.1. It is the better music guarantee right across your workday. Hello, Ryan, with you this afternoon. Tom Petty on the way. We got some Miley Cyrus as well. And Human League right after this.
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1: Preliminary works on site at the Grafton Library to replace the roof are scheduled to commence this Friday. Construction is expected to be completed within 7 weeks, weather and site conditions permitting, and will operate weekdays between 7 and 5. Victoria Keane from the Library explains.
2: Probably the date that's coming up the quickest is the 23rd of June. The library hub will be closed just because we won't have power to the building while they're setting everything up. And then it'll be closed Monday the 6th of July to Sunday the 11th of July. And that's when the roof replacement will be taking place. The car park itself will have to be closed from the 1st of July to the 7th of July as they're trucking in the roof sheets. And they need all the space for the truck because they're pretty big. So as a lot of people, if you've got an electric vehicle, you'll know the EV chargers under the library. There will still be access to that, setting up the fencing to provide so that there will still be access to the EV charger apart from when the library car park's closed.
1: Motorists are advised to change traffic conditions on local Grafton roads for essential maintenance works over the next 2 weeks. Work will be carried out between 7 p.m. and 5 a.m. at the following locations with detours in place. Villiers Street from Oliver to Dobie Streets from today until Thursday, June 18, with detours via Prince and Oliver Streets. Dobie Streets from Prince Street to Villiers Street on Sunday and Monday the 21st and 22nd of June, with detours via Prince and Oliver Streets. And on Tuesday and Wednesday the 23rd and 24th of June, Prince Street from Bacon to Dobie Streets will be under construction, with detours via Bacon and Queen Streets to Dobie Street. Access to properties within the closed sections of work will be permitted under the direction of traffic control. Transport for New South Wales advised motorists that they should allow up to 5 minutes of extra travel time and ask that you keep to speed limits and follow the directions of traffic controllers and signs. Local dads and father figures across the Clarence Valley are being encouraged to embrace simple conversations that support their own and their family's well-being this Men's Health Week. Research shows men account for 3/4 of suicides and are less likely to seek help when they're struggling, especially in First Nations, regional and rural communities. However, Dr. Alan Ralph from a Triple P Parenting Program says opening up to mates, family and loved ones can help lead to positive outcomes.
3: Well, dads and granddads in regional areas often face greater stigma around mental health and are less likely than those in the metro areas to actually seek help. They can experience increased isolation and fewer support services, and cultural expectations may also reinforce staying silent. But this provides a strong opportunity for local dads to lead by example by building community connections, opening conversations and creating supportive family environments.
0: Loving Life, local sport.
1: The Grafton Redmen women's side continue to show why they are a force to be reckoned with against the SCU Marlins on Saturday. Grafton were dominant from the outset, running in 3 unanswered tries before the Marlins stopped their onslaught with committed defence and stringing together phase after phase to starve Grafton of possession. The Redmen women won convincingly 38-0 over the SCU Marlins. The women are clear competition leaders, sitting on 25 points. That's 9 ahead of second place Coffs Harbour Snappers. This Saturday's multicultural round of the Hay Street Fields against Coffs Harbour Snappers. It'll be a huge day of rugby expected as the club comes together to celebrate the cultures, traditions and diversity that connect the club and community. Prior to first grade, there'll be an acknowledgement of country. There'll also be plenty of activities for the kids to enjoy in the Redmen Kids Corner, with bracelet making, rock painting, tattoos and a jumping castle, plus a halftime 100 metre dash. And that's what's making local news today. All the weather details are next.
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10: Fog and sunny across your Wednesday. Tops of 23 degrees tomorrow. Thursday, mostly cloudy. Tops of 23 as well. 24 the top for Friday, mostly sunny. 24 for Saturday, mostly sunny. And possible showers across your Sunday. Tops of 22 degrees.
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Rick Price on the radio for you this hour. We've got Vanessa and Morosi. Going to push play on Christina Aguilera as well. Let's continue. Callum Scott now. This is Dancing My Own, 103.1.

0: 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Still to come, we've got some NXS and Vanessa Amorosi as we continue right after this. 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

0: 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Better music and more of it right across your workday. That's it for me. Thank you for joining me. I'll catch you tomorrow for a midday. Have yourself a good afternoon.
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1: Men's Health Week is shining a spotlight on the importance of connection with local dads and father figures across the Clarence Valley, encouraged to start conversations that support their own well-being and that of their families. Health experts say men are often less likely to seek help when they're struggling. Work on the Grafton Library project is set to begin this Friday. Crews will operate weekdays between 7 and 5, with construction expected to take about 7 weeks, weather permitting, is to replace the library's roof. Drivers are also being advised of temporary traffic changes across parts of Grafton as overnight maintenance works take place on Villiers, Dobie and Prince Streets. Motorists should follow detours and allow extra travel time. And in local sport, the Grafton Redmen women's side continued its unbeaten run with a commanding 38 points to nil victory over the SCU Marlins. The latter leaders now turn their attention to Saturday's multicultural round in South Grafton. That's some of what's making local news and sport today, Tuesday, the 16th of June.
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7: Fog and sunny across your Wednesday. Tops of 23 degrees tomorrow. Thursday mostly cloudy. Tops of 23 as well. 24 the top for Friday, mostly sunny. 24 for Saturday, mostly sunny and possible showers across your Sunday. Tops of 22 degrees.
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0: Cause I gotta have faith. Ooh,
1: I gotta have faith. Because I gotta have faith, the faith, the faith. 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
2: 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This afternoon, we'll have some fun with plenty of great music. And that was Faith by George Michael. And we have our joke assistant who's going to have a lot of fun with the jokes, Auntie Leanne.
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1: 75 days? Who's counting?
0: You.
1: Oh, that's right. I did, didn't I? Okay. How exciting.
0: Coming up is...
1: Do-wa-diddy. Diddy-dum-diddy-doo.
0: And then we got Casey Barnes with Better Days on Loving Life 103.1. 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

0: Here's something about the FIFA World Cup. How good is the FIFA World Cup, Leanne?
1: Pretty good so far.
0: Guess what?
1: What?
0: The Socceroos beat Turkey on Sunday.
1: How much by?
0: I don't know, actually.
1: I think it was 2-0.
0: I think it was 2-0, yeah. I think it was 2-0.
1: How did they do it?
0: They ran, tackled, and showed the world what Aussie grit looks like.
1: Mm-hmm.
0: To me, the World Cup means big moments like the Socceroos making our country proud. Team spirit, wearing green and gold, and cheering loud and fun with friends, talking with your friends at lunch the next day about the game. Go the Socceroos! Next game is against USA on
1: Saturday
0: at 5 in the morning.
1: I know who'll be getting up to watch that.
0: Tony.
1: No, Coach G from Loving Life 103.1.
0: Sport Talk.
1: Oh, for Sport Talk, he'll be all over it.
0: Yep. Coach G, here's a reminder. If you're going to be waking up at 5 in the morning on Saturday, turn on the telly and go watch FIFA.
1: That's it. That's it. What's still to come?
0: Still to come on the Liam Hour is Budapest by George Ezra and Kingston Town by UB40.
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0: This weekend coming up, I have a game of soccer in McLean at 12 in the afternoon. That's when Leanne's having her lunch.
1: I don't know about that. I'll be... Have I got to do something on Saturday? No, I think that's Sunday I'm going to an OB out at Wings and Wheels.
0: Yep.
1: But you've got that coming up later. So, yes, I'll probably be doing washing and I'm going out for dinner and I'm taking dessert. So I'll be baking.
0: No, you'll be putting your feet up at 12 o'clock.
1: Probably not just yet. But, yes.
0: You'll let Tony do the washing and put your feet up.
1: Have you met my husband?
0: No, but I've heard of him.
1: Anyway, so then what are you doing on Saturday night?
0: And then on that Saturday night at the Lower Clarence Baptist Church across from my house, where I live, is having a bonfire night. I hope my parents let me go. Please let me go, parents.
1: I love bonfire nights. They're so fun. Back in the olden days, when I was a little girl, you were allowed to have crackers and fireworks yourself.
0: Back in my day?
1: Yeah, back in the day when I was a girl. Yes, back in the 60s. We were allowed to do stuff like that. Yeah, so I hope your parents let you go. Bonfires are the best time.
0: Not when it comes to me. Oh. I'm quite dangerous.
1: I can imagine that.
0: Because at my friend's 18th birthday last year, I had my bluey oodie running around the fire. I was only 10.
1: Never a good idea.
0: And then the wind blew my hoodie over above the fire, and then the fire caught fire on my, try and say that five times fast. Caught on fire.
1: Stop.
0: And then it burnt my hoodie, and then I started crying.
1: Of course you would. But you've got to be very careful around fire.
0: Yep.
1: Fire's very dangerous.
0: Speaking of the weekend, the Grafton Aero Club is holding their annual Wings and Wheels Open Day on Sunday from 10 in the morning. If it was on Saturday, that would be 2 hours before my soccer game.
1: It would. You wouldn't be able to come and see it.
0: So if you're looking for something to do, head on over to the South Grafton Airfield and check out some displays of aircraft and motor vehicles. Damo and Leanne will be in the Grasshopper broadcasting live. Make sure you give him a wave as you go past.
1: Yes, please. We love it when people say hi.
0: So do I. And you love it when I say hi.
1: Of course.
0: Because you know a party's coming.
1: Yeah, that's right.
0: Coming up on the Liam Hour after a few messages from our station sponsors, we've got Aussies On by Ed Sheeran and Down on the Corner by Creedence Clearwater Revival.

And that was Sugar by Maroon 5. And the next is Hit the Road, Jack by Ray Charles.

0: 7 of Mid-North Coast Rugby. The Grafton Redmen take on the Coffs Harbour Snappers in what is expected to be a massive day of rugby. 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
1: Yay, my favourite part of the show.
0: What is it called when a dinosaur scores a goal in FIFA World Cup?
2: When a dinosaur scores a goal?
0: In FIFA.
2: In FIFA. A FIFA-saur. No? What's it called?
0: A dino score.
2: A dino score. Very good. Very, very good.
0: My mum suggested that one.
2: That's a great one.
0: Thank you, Mum.
2: Okay, what's next?
0: Why didn't the dog want to play soccer?
2: Because he was a FIFA dog.
0: He was a boxer. Get it?
2: I do.
0: Like the breed of dog, boxer?
2: Exactly. He'd rather be boxing than playing soccer.
0: And because of the Wings and Wheels open day, which Damo and Leanne will be broadcasting
2: from live,
0: here is an aeroplane joke. You ready?
2: Yes.
0: This might fall out of the back of the plane.
2: Well, let's have a go.
0: Why did the aeroplane go to the doctor?
2: I don't know. Why did the aeroplane go to the doctor?
0: Do you want to guess first?
2: No.
0: You sure?
2: Yes.
0: Okay, let me guess.
2: Okay, because it felt a little jet-lagged.
0: I didn't even get to guess.
2: No.
0: Okay, coming up is December 1963 by the Four Seasons. And then we'll have Dream Out Loud, and then we'll have to say goodbye before Nate hops on. See ya. Well, not see ya, but I'll see you after the next song.

It's home time, and that's it from me this week. Thanks for tuning into the Liam Hour. Until next week, keep smiling and never stop believing. And for tomorrow, for game two of State of Origin, go the Blues. And I hope you enjoyed Nate's show on Loving Life 103.1, local, live, and loving it. And here is Dream Out Loud by Troy Cassidaly.

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1: Preliminary works at the Grafton Library are set to begin this Friday, with construction expected to take 7 weeks, weather permitting. Work crews will be on site weekdays between 7 and 5 to replace the library roof. Motorists are being advised of changed traffic conditions across parts of Grafton over the next 2 weeks. Essential night maintenance will affect sections of Villiers, Dobie and Prince Streets, with detours in place and minor delays expected. Meanwhile, local dads and father figures across the Clarence Valley are being encouraged to check in with family and mates during Men's Health Week. Health experts say simple conversations can play an important role in supporting well-being, particularly in regional communities. In local sport, the Grafton Redmen women remain the top team to beat after a dominant 38-0 win over the SCU Marlins. The Redmen sit clear on top of the ladder and will head to Hay Street Fields in Grafton on Saturday for multicultural round against the Snappers. And that's some of what's making local news and sport today, Tuesday, June 16.
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7: Fog and sunny across your Wednesday. Tops of 23 degrees tomorrow. Thursday, mostly cloudy. Tops of 23 as well. 24 the top for Friday, mostly sunny. 24 for Saturday, mostly sunny and possible showers across your Sunday. Tops of 22 degrees.
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this is Love and Life 103.1 with Nate for the after school show. And today was good. It was pretty good for me. Hope it was for you. Today I went to the school gym and so far, 5 kilograms. I know it's not much, but it's a start. And yeah, it's better to be a start than to not start. So yeah. Well, I've got some jokes for you. Hope you enjoy. This is Love and Life 103.1. Jokes and facts.

0: This is Love and Life 103.1, and I've got some jokes for you. Why did the chicken cross the playground? Yes, it's the playground this time, not the road. And it's to get to the other slide instead of side. Dolphin laugh. Anyways, a duck walks into a store to buy lipstick, and he says to the cashier, "Can you put it on my bill?" Since ducks got bills, and whenever you go up to a cashier, actually, you'd probably go up to a cashier and do that in a restaurant, probably, and not actually. Oh, well, still works. Anyways, this is Love and Life 103.1. Next up is some facts.
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0: Like, I'm loving it.
1: We are indeed.
0: Well, Leanne?
1: Yes?
0: I was thinking, since I've got you here, let's talk about some TV shows we watch.
1: Okay, well, at the moment, I'm watching a show on Netflix called Outlast the Jungle.
0: Interesting.
1: Yeah, so it's three teams of five people. One got bows and arrows, one got flints to light a fire, and one got tarps to make shelter.
0: It sounds a lot like The Hunger Games, I will say that.
1: Well, someone else said that to me. And so they can vote people off their team, and the last team standing, that has to be at least two people, wins $1 million.
0: Oh, $1 million.
1: $1 million. So they're over in Panama and they're all just covered in mosquito bites and ant bites at the moment.
0: That'd suck.
1: I know. So one girl went home today because she just said, yeah, the bugs. Can't do it.
0: Diseases.
1: Yeah, so that's what I'm watching at the moment. What are you watching?
0: Well, I don't watch a lot of live TV, sadly, but that's mostly the fact that we don't have as lot of access to that. I probably actually probably do have a lot of access to it. I'm just too busy watching my own shows.
1: Yes.
0: Currently, me and my dad have been trying to find a series, but we've been watching a animated series called Ray Zero. It's an anime, but it's about this dude who basically got teleported to a fantasy world, and he just doesn't know nothing about it. He's just trying to survive there.
1: Wow, that sounds interesting.
0: In fact, the only thing he's got there, which is kind of funny, is just a bowl. It's just a bowl of soup.
1: A bowl of soup.
0: A bowl of soup that he just bought.
1: Yeah.
0: Bowl of soup, a cell phone that's just a flip phone.
1: Yeah.
0: And since it's a fantasy world, they know nothing about the flip phone, he calls it a magic arm that you can capture moments of time in just by taking a photo of people.
1: Wow. Wow, that sounds really interesting.
0: It's very cool. With the only thing that kind of confused me when I first saw it was he has this ability from entering the fantasy world where every time he dies, he kind of comes back as in time loop, in the sense, goes back to like a couple hours prior.
1: Oh, okay. Gotcha. So well, that would be kind of cool.
0: It is. I will say, though, it just is very confusing sometimes because he'll just die, come back, and he just talks to people like he's already met them, which he has, but they haven't because it's a time loop.
1: That sounds great.
0: It's kind of funny.
1: Yes, very funny.
0: Well.
1: Okay, what have you got coming up?
0: Next
1: on Loving Life.
0: Next up is a super clean version, which I didn't actually know was super clean, of Barbie Girl.
1: Ah, sounds good.
0: Barbie Girl.
1: Or is it Madonna next?
0: Well, Madonna Vogue is next, but Barbie Girl's
1: coming up. And the one in the middle, Starship, Nothing's Gonna Stop Us Now, one of my favourite songs ever.
0: Well, this is Loving Life.
1: 103.1.
0: Local and
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1: Hiya, Bobby.
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2: Here are some fun facts on Love and Life 103.1. Did you know Russia and America are less than 4 kilometers apart on the closest point? Which is very, very close. I could drive there. Obviously, you can't actually because it's ocean. But yeah, you can drive basically and take like 3 minutes to get to America from Russia at their closest point. They wouldn't be surprised if they had a ferry there, but they probably don't. Anyways, next up, well, not next up, but Mozart. Yes, Mozart. Big man himself wrote the song, Twinkle, Twinkle, Little Star, How I Wonder What You Are, which is very interesting. Well, bet you didn't know that until you hopped on Love and Life 103.1. Local and loving it.
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0: Talking about zombies, did you see who's in the window?
1: He was there. Oh, we've also got my two little zombies. This is Love and Life 103.1, and I've got a riddle for you, Leanne.
0: Okay, I'm ready.
1: This is also your second time coming in.
0: It is. What's the riddle? Let's see.
1: The riddle is, I have no mouth but speak. I have no ears but I can hear. I have no body. And I come alive in the wind. But it also makes sense that you come alive more in a tunnel or a cave.
0: Okay, I come alive in a tunnel or in the wind. I've got no ears, but I can hear.
1: Mm.
0: And I've got no mouth, but I can speak.
1: Mm-hmm.
0: I've got no mouth, but I can speak. Huh. Would it be the wind?
1: Close, actually.
0: Close.
1: I would say it's close.
0: A breeze.
1: Nope.
0: No? No, I don't know.
1: Don't know?
0: I can't think that quickly on my feet.
1: Well, the answer was an echo.
0: An echo. Of course.
1: Speaking, yeah. But with no mouth.
0: Yes.
1: Ears, but with no
0: ears.
1: And the other hint that you forgot to remind yourself was kind of obvious, no body.
0: Yes.
1: And it comes alive in the wind, but I found it more coming alive in the tunnel.
0: You're right. An echo, that's a great one. Well done.
1: Thank you.
0: Have you got any jokes?
1: Not today.
0: Okay. Well, what's coming up next?
1: Next up is... let me have a quick look. It is... Oh, wrong thing. Waterfalls by TLC.
0: Fantastic.
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And next up is You Win Again. And before I go, I have to say thank you for listening. See me next time, 5 to 6 next week. And bye. Have a lovely evening.

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1: I'm Mark Dransfield. The Reserve Bank has decided to keep interest rates on hold for now, but won't rule out another hike if inflation remains high. The official cash rate will stay at 4.35% after three increases this year. The decision was unanimous among the nine RBA board members. Governor Michelle Bullock says they'll continue examining economic data.
2: The decision does not rule out further tightening in monetary policy if that is what is required to bring inflation down. In making its decisions, the board will be focused on the data and what that suggests about the outlook and risks.
1: Meantime, end of financial year spending is forecast to grow by just under 2% this year, well below inflation. Research shows total spending on sales is still expected to reach about $10.7 billion. Fleur Brown from the Australian Retail Council says households remain cautious.
3: Interest rate increases, overall cost pressures. Retail businesses are also under a lot of cost pressure at the moment. That is leading to quite a cautious environment.
1: Police say it's unclear at this stage if a fire-bombed beauty salon in Sydney's inner west was the intended target of a suspected arson attack. Three improvised explosive devices were found at the scene in Concord West on Monday night. No one was injured, but Superintendent Christine McDonald says they want the public's help to track down those responsible.
4: We're really appealing for anyone that might have been in the area, might have been driving past. We want CCTV vision and dash cam footage on Concord Road.
1: Queensland police are offering support to the mother of a baby accidentally taken during an alleged carjacking spree on Monday. 10 people have been charged over a string of vehicle thefts in North Queensland, including a car with a baby seat carrying an infant. Townsville District Superintendent Damien Crosby says while that car was returned shortly after being taken, it would have been a traumatic experience for the mother.
5: Our response was immediate. QAS were also called immediately as a precaution. Thankfully, there were no injuries. It was really a precautionary examination, but it would have been a very traumatic impact for that lady.
1: The process of reopening the Strait of Hormuz to pre-war traffic levels could be quite messy, according to a foreign policy expert. The shipping route is expected to be fully open by Friday when US and Iran negotiators meet in Geneva for a formal peace deal signing ceremony. The International Maritime Organization says the removal of mines is the first step to making the waterway safe for transit, and foreign policy expert Nega Anga says the shipping industry is taking a cautious approach.
6: Obviously, the insurance companies need assurances that these boats will be secure, and obviously there needs to be some sort of proof of passage that takes place.
1: And in business news, craft giant Lincraft will close all of its 60 stores across Australia and New Zealand after more than 80 years in business. Management blames the decision on rising operating costs and tough retail conditions. The shops will shut down progressively, but the company will continue to sell online. Finally, to the Australian share market, the All Ords has closed up 3 points at 91.31. One Australian dollar is buying 70.54 US cents. This is AIR News. Queensland are keeping coy over how they'll use Kalyn Ponga and Reece Walsh in State of Origin 2. Billy Slater has named Walsh on an extended bench with Ponga retained at fullback. Maroon skipper Cameron Munster says they offer different threats.
7: Kalyn's probably that more of that bigger body, can definitely handle the middle. Reece could probably handle the middle, but at the end of the day, he probably doesn't make a whole heap of tackles in the front line. So there's obviously ways around those sort of things, and you can inject him in certain plays or certain ways of getting into the game. But who knows? I'm sure Bill and the coaching staff have got a plan.
1: Meanwhile, Blues coach Laurie Daly has sprung a surprise. He says reserve back Ethan Strange will play in the forwards when he comes off the bench. AFL and Stephen King is expecting a finals-like atmosphere when Melbourne faces Adelaide on Saturday. The Demons have ruled out Harrison Petty following a hamstring strain against Essendon. The Melbourne coach says it'll be a good test.
8: Adelaide Oval against the Crows, they've hit really good form. They've got their best players back in the team playing extraordinary football. So yeah, I'm just looking forward to the opportunity to play a great team away. And it will be like a finals-like atmosphere for us. It's a great opportunity to test ourselves against a team that's really strong in the contest. Their pressure game's elite.
1: And Supercars Championship leader Brock Feeney has returned to his happy hunting ground for this week's Darwin Triple Crown. Feeney's won the past five races in the top end. Australian Independent Radio News.
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15: Fog and sunny across your Wednesday. Tops of 23 degrees tomorrow. Thursday, mostly cloudy. Tops of 23 as well. 24 the top for Friday, mostly sunny. 24 for Saturday, mostly sunny. And possible showers across your Sunday. Tops of 22 degrees.
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across the Clarence Valley. 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

0: across the Clarence Valley. 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
6: Hi, I'm Christy, and this week we have been taking beautiful, simple eggs and turning them into something special and delicious and nutritious. Today we are making an omelette. So let's get into the kitchen and give that a try. Crack 2 or 3 eggs into a bowl, add a pinch of salt and pepper and give that a whisk until it's smooth. Heat a lightly buttered pan over a medium heat and then pour the eggs in, gently moving that pan around to spread the mixture evenly. As it begins to set, add fillings like cheese, herbs, tomato or ham onto one side, then fold the omelette over the top gently. Cook briefly until it's soft and fluffy and just set in the middle. Now, this is perfect for breakfast, lunch or dinner. You can accompany some buttered toast or some char-grilled veggies. Kids love it. It's healthy and nutritious. Omelettes are believed to have originated in ancient Persia before becoming popular throughout Europe, especially in France, where the classic French omelette became famous for its soft and silky texture. That just sounds delicious. For centuries, omelettes have been valued as a quick, affordable meal because eggs were commonly kept by families with backyard chickens, making them an easy source of protein and a nice comfort food. So if you've missed any of our egg recipes this week or our bread recipes the week before, head to the 103.1 Loving Life website where you can catch up on all the recorded recipes there.
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This is Love and Life 103.1 Nighttime Grooves. 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The lines are open now. Now I'm going to hear Ollie Murs, Dear Darling. 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

Holly Murs, what a nice song that is. Well, yesterday my son celebrated his 8th birthday. I can't believe 8 years ago my son was born. So Daxton, from me, your sisters, and everyone who cares about you so much, we hope you had a great day and enjoyed everything that you got. And I know you like this song. I know you do, because, you know, you've told me so many times what song you like. So I'm going to play it for you. It's Elvie Shane, My Boy. And then we're going to have Justice Crew, Boom Boom. This is Loving Life 103.1, live, local, and loving it.

0: That was Boom Boom by Justice Crew. Local weather for tomorrow. It is mostly cloudy. For the Northern Rivers, partly cloudy, chance of morning fog. Slight chance of a shower near the Queensland border. Near zero chance elsewhere, light winds. For Thursday, mostly cloudy, top of 23. Friday, fog, then sunny, top of 24. Saturday, late shower, top of 23. Sunday, possible shower, top of 21. And then Monday, possible shower, top of 22. Right now, we're currently sitting at 17 degrees. It is 17 minutes past 7. After sponsorship break, I'm going to have Tom Walker, Leave a Light On, and Bass Hunter, All I Ever Wanted. This is Loving Life on a 3.1 live, local and loving it.
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7: This

That was Bass Hunter, All I Ever Wanted, and Tom Walker, I'll Leave the Light On. Well, on the weekend, we had NRL, and on Thursday, we had the Rabbitohs versus Broncos, and Rabbitohs defeated the Broncos 48-6. Dolphins defeated the Roosters 48-10. Sharks defeated the Warriors 10-8. Eels defeated the Raiders 15-12. And Tigers defeated the Titans 36-28. Bulldogs, Cowboys, Dragons, Knights, Panthers, Seagulls, and Storms had a bye. For next week, starting tomorrow, is the State of Origin, New South Wales versus Queensland. Go the Blues. And then on Friday, we've got Knights versus Dragons. Saturday, Tigers versus Dolphins, Titans versus Panthers, and Bulldogs versus Seagulls. And Sunday, Warriors versus Cowboys, Storms versus Raiders, Roosters versus Sharks, and Broncos, Para, Eels, and Rabbitohs have a bye. I've now got two songs for my two girls, Kaylee and Clayna. I've got a song for my two girls, Kaylee and Clayna, and this is For My Daughter by Kane Brown. Loving Life, 103.1 live, local, and loving it. 27 minutes past 7.

bridesmaid, never the bride. Hey, what can I say? If life was a highway, deceit was an enclave, I'd be swerving in five lanes, speeds at a high rate, like I'm sliding on ice, maybe. That's what I made. If came at you sideways, I can't keep my lies straight. What I

That was Angamam River and Kane Brown for my daughter, which was for my two girls, Taylor and Kleiner. We're now going to have Lee Kerrigan, Outback Club, and then his sister, Tanya Kerrigan, with Boys in Boots and John Williamson Wrinkles. This is Loving Life, 103.1, and it's 26 minutes to wait. If you'd like to have your song played on the radio, 6642 1174. The lines are open now. If you'd like a special request for a special shout-out for a birthday or wedding anniversary or any anniversary that you got, or a birthday, and you'd like a shout-out on the radio, phone the studio, 6642 1174. This is Loving Life, 103.1, 26 minutes to wait, with Lee Kerrigan, the Outback Club. We are live, local, and loving it. June 16th, 2026.

Hey guys, folks, it's John Williamson here, and you're listening to Aquaman on Nighttime Grooves. And well done to all the volunteers on the Aquaman show. 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

0: Don Williamson with Wrinkles, Boys in Boots by Tanya Kagan, and The Outback Club by Lee Kagan. Well, the Aero Club is having a Wings and Wheels Day this Sunday. 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

Matabai, Acorn. 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On the NRL ladder, currently sitting first, 1 to 17, as Panthers, Warriors, Seagulls, Dolphins, Sharks, Roosters, Knights, Rabbitohs. 9th is Cowboys, 10th, we're Tigers. 11th, Storms, 12th, Bulldogs, 13th, Raiders. 14 Broncos, 15 Eels, 16 Titans, and Dragons are currently sitting to look for the wooden spoon on number 17. Now got Bob Seger, Old Time Rock and Roll, and Karma Chameleon by Culture Club. 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

0: I'm a Chameleon by Culture Club and Bob Seger, Old Time Rock and Roll. Weather, tomorrow, partly cloudy, chance of morning fog. With a top of 23 degrees, low as 11. For Thursday, mostly cloudy, top of 23, low of 9. Friday, foggy, then sunny, top of 24, low of 10. Saturday, late shower, top of 23, low of 12. Sunday, possible shower, top of 21, low of 13. And Monday, possible shower with a top of 22 and a low of 12. Right now, we're currently sitting on 16 degrees. Coming up to the next one, and the next song is Will I Am, That Power. Loving Life on our 3.1, live, local, and loving it.
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Will I Am, That Power. 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

Three Girls Down Here Without You. This is Love and Life on 3.1, 11 minutes past 8, and we now got Imagine Dragons with Demons and Aya's Replay. This is Love and Life on 3.1, live, local, and loving it. When

0: Replay. That was Replay by Ayaz and Imagine Dragons Demons. Well, Joshy Bender, I'm telling you, mate, our teams are versing this weekend. Dragons and Knights. Dragons are going to beat the Knights. Well, hopefully they do anyways. They do better than all the other weeks they've played. After the sponsorship break, we've got Alex Warren, Ordinary and Pink Funhouse. This is Loving Life on a 3.1. Live, local and loving it.
1: 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The Grafton Redmen take on the Coffs Harbour Snappers in what is expected to be a massive day of rugby. 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

That was Pink with Funhouse and Alex Warren Ordinary. We now got John Williamson's Little Piss Piddle and Camila Cabello with Havana. 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

0: Camila Cabello with Havana and Little Piss Pedal by John Williamson. We now got Convoy and then Slim Dusty's The Biggest Disappointment and Troublemaker by Ollie Murs, Feet Flow Rider. This is the Clarence Ailey's Loving Life 103.1. We are live, local and loving it. Tuesday, 16th of June, 27 minutes to 9.
1: Breaker 19, this here's a rubber duck. You got a copy on me, Big Ben, come on. Yeah, 10-4, Big Ben, for sure, for sure. By golly, it's clean, clear to Flagtown, come on. Yeah, it's a big 10-4 there, Big Ben. Yeah, we definitely got the front door, good buddy. Mercy sakes alive, looks like we've got us a convoy.
2: Dark of the moon on the 6th of June in a Kenworth pulling logs. Cab over Pete with a reefer on and a Jimmy hauling hogs. We is heading for Bear on I-10 about a mile out of Shaky Town. I says, Pigpen, this here's a rubber duck and I'm about to put the hammer

0: in for about 5 miles or so. 10, roger. Them hooks is getting intense up here.
1: By the time we got into Tulsa Town, we had 85 trucks in all. But there's a roadblock up on the clover leaf, and them bears was wall to wall. Yeah, them smokies as thick as bugs on a bumper. They even had a bear in the air. I says, calling all trucks, this here is the duck. We about to go.

0: Sorry, Big Ben, you're still too close. 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Mercy's sake, you better back off another 10.
1: Well, we rolled up Interstate 44 like a rocket sled on rails. We tore up all of our swindle sheets and left them setting on the scales. By the time we hit that shy town, them bears was getting smart. They'd brought up some reinforcements from the Illinois National Guard. There's armored cars and tanks and jeeps and rigs of every size. Yeah, them chicken coops was full of bears and choppers filled the skies. Well, we shot the line, we went for broke with 1,000 screaming trucks and 11 long-haired friends of Jesus in a chartreuse microbus.
0: Rubber duck to Sodbuster. Come on there, yeah. 10-4 Sodbuster. Listen, you want to put that microbus in behind that suicide jockey? Yeah, he's hauling dynamite. He needs all the help he can get.
1: Well, we laid a strip for the Jersey Shore and prepared to cross the line. I could see the bridge was lined with bears, but it didn't have a doggone dime. I says, Pigpen, this here's a rubber duck. We just ain't going to pay no toll. So we crashed the gate doing 98. I says, let them

0: Troublemaker by Ollie Mers and Flo Rida. After sponsorship break, we're going to have Bix by Meredith Brooks. This is Loving Life 103.1. We are live, local, and loving it.
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0: I was married with Brooks with Bitch, and now we got the offspring, Do I Don't Get a Job, Bills by Lunch Money Lewis, and singer-songwriter, local singer-songwriter Shane Kay with Shy Shy Pretty. 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

0: Every year on June 21st, it's Make Music Day. And this Sunday, the Clarence Valley will celebrate with an afternoon of live, local country music, featuring incredible local country talent at the Zaraton Theatre. 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

That was Pink. Just give me a reason. In this hour, it's going to be non-stop playing of music. We're going to be hearing songs from Brett Young, Dale Braithwaite, Justice Crew, another Pink song, Kane Brown, Dierks Bentley, Feet Breland and Hardy, Teddy Swims, Be Alright by Dean Lewis, Jason Derulo, Neil Diamond, One Direction. Then we'll also have a song from Reese Maston, and Cake by the Ocean by DMCE, and then John Wilson with Mates on the Road. They'll be non-stop played all through 9 till 10 on Loving Life 103.1. We are live, we are local, and we are loving it. Just remember, Damo's back tomorrow morning for Wacky Wednesday with Rob. Those two get up to mischief every Wednesday. So tune in tomorrow morning from 5 a.m. for Wacky Wednesday. All thanks to station sponsors in, I don't know, I can't remember who the sponsors are. But Wacky Wednesday, tomorrow morning with Damo and Rob on Loving Life 103.1. Live, local, and loving it. Here's Brett Young, in case you didn't know.

0: Rev up the engines and look to the skies. The Grafton Aero Club presents Wings and Wheels, landing at the South Grafton Aerodrome this Sunday morning. 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

0: 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The Grafton Aero Club presents Wings and Wheels, landing at the South Grafton Aerodrome this Sunday morning. 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

0: Rev up the engines and look to the skies. The Grafton Aero Club presents Wings and Wheels, landing at the South Grafton Aerodrome this Sunday morning. From 10, it's a full-throttle day of classic cars, hot rods, motorcycles, race cars, tractors, boats and more. 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
7: 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At number 30.

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0: rev up the engines and look to the skies. The Grafton Aero Club presents Wings and Wheels, landing at the South Grafton Aerodrome this Sunday morning. 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

0: local rugby league is back at McKittrick Park this Sunday afternoon. 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

0: Rev up the engines and look to the skies. The Grafton Aero Club presents Wings and Wheels, landing at the South Grafton Aerodrome this Sunday morning. From 10, it's a full throttle day of classic cars, hot rods, motorcycles, race cars, tractors, boats and more. 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

0: to. 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

0: year on June 21st, it's Make Music Day. And this Sunday, the Clarence Valley will celebrate with an afternoon of live, local country music. 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

0: year on June 21st, it's Make Music Day. And this Sunday, the Clarence Valley will celebrate with an afternoon of live, local country music, featuring incredible local country talent at the Zaraton Theatre. 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

0: local rugby league is back at McKittrick Park this Sunday afternoon. 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

0: 103.1. Loving Life Local News. An additional $20 million has been secured from the New South Wales Government to deliver a fully fitted out maternity unit as part of the Grafton Bays Hospital redevelopment. The additional funding as part of the 2026-27 New South Wales budget brings the total contribution to the Grafton Bays Hospital redevelopment to $283.8 million and will deliver a contemporary maternity unit with dedicated birthing rooms and improved inpatient accommodation. Funding will also enable the decommissioning and demolition of the existing unit. New South Wales Minister for Regional Health, Ryan Park.
1: We all want women in New South Wales to access personalised and safe maternity care and services as close to home as possible. I'm delighted that women and families living in the Clarence Valley region will have access to contemporary maternity services and facilities, which we know leads to better outcomes and more positive health experiences. This $20 million additional funding investment will enhance local maternity services that support women from all backgrounds, including Aboriginal families, to access care that is consistent, compassionate, and tailored to their needs.
0: And Nationals member for Clarence, Richie Williamson, says he's ecstatic.
2: Terrific news for young bubs, mums, dads and families. Of course, we now have the head contractor in place and construction is just about to start. This is the biggest ever health spend in the Clarence electorate's history. $280 million on the redevelopment of Grafton Base Hospital, which now includes a brand new maternity unit and birthing wing. Terrific news for the entire Clarence.
0: Time is running out for primary producers, stock and station agents and the wider community to have their say on the fees and charges of the Grafton sale yards. Councillor Deb Novak explains.
3: About 6 months ago, Council started the process in which to have a conversation with the community and stakeholders who have anything to do with the Grafton sale yards. And so what they did, they brought in a consultant that has been out there discussing the Grafton sale yards with, you know, all of, you know, a whole range of different people. And so he pulled together a report that came before council last month, and councillors noted the report and for that report to go out on a public exhibition, which it now is, and it's calling on submissions with regards to people's views and opinions on that council resolution, and that was to create a new levy that would go towards a reserve to save money for upgrading infrastructure. It also talks about increasing levies for the rates for the stock and station agents. So there's just a couple of little things in there that council put in the council resolution.
0: Councillor Novak says submissions close on Tuesday and the draft report can be viewed online through clarence.nsw.gov.au. New data reveals regional communities continue to be hit hardest by natural disasters, but are also amongst the most likely to respond by donating time and money to relief efforts. It comes as the Australian Red Cross spend more than five times as many hours on the ground responding to disasters over the summer months compared to previous years. The aid agency initiated 23 separate activations across the country while supporting well over 43,000 Australians. Despite cost of living pressures weighing on donations, Acting CEO Penny Harrison says people from regional and rural communities are still choosing to give.
4: Regional and rural communities are always positive in terms of how they respond, whether it's financially and in other ways. And disasters can often hit regional communities sometimes the hardest, particularly when there's cumulative events. So those giving patterns are incredibly strong and again demonstrate this nationwide spirit of giving.
0: Loving life, local sport. The Junction Hill Tennis Club are calling for entries for the next round of the Pickleball Doubles Match Play Series on Sunday, June 28 from 1:30. All standards are welcome, so find a partner and join the fun, whether you're there to compete, improve or simply enjoy a great afternoon of pickleball. It's a fantastic chance to get involved. Registrations by calling Darren on 0419 831 023. And that's the latest in Loving Life local news and sport. Weather details are next.
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0: A bit of fog about this morning, the chance of a shower, and that's near the Queensland border. Otherwise, a fine though partly cloudy day. The UVI today will be moderate. Looking ahead for tomorrow, cloudy and 23, fine on Friday 24, cloudy on Saturday 23, possible showers on Sunday and Monday, tops of 21 and 21 degrees, and fine on Tuesday. We'll get down to just 9 degrees overnight as we head for a top today of 23. Right now, sitting on 12.3 degrees at 7 past 5. That is the very latest in Loving Life for local news, sport and weather. And now you're up to date first at 5 a.m. Today.

Well, guess what? If you're not in it for love, well, see ya. I'm gone. Welcome to a Wacky Wednesday. Damo on the radio with you till 9. Rob will join us after 6 for this Wednesday morning. Lots of special guests coming up this morning as well. We'll do a bit of rock and roll dancing. And, of course, that big news in our local news at 6 o'clock. Another $20 million coming for the redevelopment of the Grafton Base Hospital. Richie Williamson will join us live after 8 o'clock.

0: Time for the quarter past five and ROCK in the USA. It's Kickstart Your Day with Damo. Thanks to our station sponsor, Harvey Norman in Grafton and McLean. Their half-yearly clearance is on right now. And, of course, South Grafton Community Aged Care in Bent Street, South Grafton. Terrific to have your company this morning. I hope you're well. I don't know, I feel a bit more alive today. I actually put myself to bed at a decent hour. Normally, I fall asleep on the couch and I usually head into bed around about 11 o'clock. But last night, I think I was in bed before 8:30. It was just one of those days yesterday. Had a big day at Clarence Valley Council with their monthly briefing meeting that, of course, they get to hear different staff members give presentations. So I was there pretty much all day yesterday. Then had a big afternoon doing some interviews and catching up with the after-school kids, and I was just exhausted. But I'll tell you what I did have. I had a delicious dinner last night. No, I didn't cook it myself, otherwise it would have tasted terrible. But I'll tell you about that a little bit later on when Rob arrives, because I want to share it with Rob as well. But it was very, very nice. Yeah, and it was from a local business, which is even more important as well. Coming up this morning, like I mentioned before, Richard Williamson, our local state member for Clarence, will join us in the studio after 8 o'clock. What could possibly go wrong with the two Ronnies and Richie? Also this morning, we're going to learn more details about the Rock and Roll Night coming up at the end of the month at the Criterion Theatre, of which we're a proud sponsor of. The lovely Sam will join us on the phone just after 7:30, and we'll get some more details about health when we ask our pharmacist. And this morning, it's all about asthma. Michael Troy will join us in the studio after 8:30, and we'll find out more what is happening at Clarence Valley Anglican School. It's all part of Kickstart Your Day with Damo for our station sponsor, South Grafton Community Aged Care, and Harvey Norman's half-yearly clearance on right now.
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0: We will rise. That is Daryl Braithwaite here at Loving Life 103.1, 23 past 5 with Dabo this morning. Terrific to have your company. Thank you for turning on the radio. I really do appreciate it, you know.
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0: Well, of course, the Jacaranda Festival is coming up later this year, and there's lots of fundraising going around at the moment, including on Saturday, the 4th of July. The Junior Jacaranda Candidate Fundraiser is the Big Music Quiz. 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The Loving Life Community Calendar is a free service from 103.1. 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
0: 25 past 5, bit of fog about this morning, so please drive safe on our roads. Otherwise, a fine and sunny day, heading for a top of 23. Right now, sitting on 12 degrees, here's Club Nouveau and Lean On Me.

0: something you say when you get married. Or maybe it's something you say to your wife if you're a bloke. Or to your husband if you're a woman. Or you may just say to your partner, I do, I do, I do. I just dig myself a hole every time I open the microphone. 28 to 6, it is ABBA here at Loving Life 103.1. Coming up after 6 o'clock, we're going to get even weirder. Rob's going to join us in the studio for our Wacky Wednesday. Looking forward to that. I haven't seen Rob for nearly 2 weeks, actually. We weren't here last week. I was down in Sydney doing the Brekkie Show. Rob had the day off, and now we're back into it. Yeah. Oh, actually, no, I did. I saw him on Sunday, didn't I? Where are the weeks and the days going? Like, we need an extra day in the week, don't we? We need more hours in the day as well. Or do we just have to get more organised? Maybe that's what it is. Is that right, Betty? We just got to get more organised? Yep, you're nodding your head, aren't you? Yes, I know. Thank goodness for my my personal assistant to find that paperwork on my desk yesterday. Otherwise, I could have been in all sorts of trouble. Coming up musically, we're going to play a bit of Guy Sebastian. We'll check the Loving Life community calendar and a jukebox classic. That is coming up right after this from 1963.
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From the bush to the sea and all our wonderful little towns in between, this is Loving Life 103.1 as you kickstart your Wednesday morning with Damo. Proudly brought to you by our station sponsors, Harvey Norman in Grafton and McLean, and of course, South Grafton Community Aged Care. We've got the very latest in local news coming up at 6 o'clock, and then of course, Rob will join us. But speaking of the news, Grafton-based hospitals redevelopment has received another major boost, with the New South Wales government committing an extra $20 million for a fully fitted out maternity unit. The funding brings the total project investment to almost $284 million and will deliver new birthing rooms and upgraded patient accommodation. Regional communities continue to be amongst the hardest hit by natural disasters, but new Red Cross data shows they're also some of the most generous when it comes to donating time and money to recovery efforts. There's still time to have your say on proposed fees and charges at the Grafton Sale Yards. Clarence Valley Council is encouraging producers, agents and residents to review the draft report and make a submission before consultations close next Tuesday. And in local sport, entries are now open for the next Junction Hill Pickleball Doubles Match Play Series on June 28. Players of all abilities are welcome. That's some of what's making local news today. Full details at 6 as we continue with the best songs of all time right across the Clarence Valley on FM 103.1, the Community Radio Plus app, and online through lovinglife.fm. We are Clarence Valley proud, and we are live, local, and loving it.

bush to the sea and all the little towns in between, it's Kickstart Your Day with Damo. 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

0: Thanks to our wonderful station sponsors in Harvey Norman, Grafton and McLean. Their half-yearly clearance is on right now. And, of course, our friends at South Grafton Community Aged Care.
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bush, to the sea, and all the little towns in between, it's Kickstart Your Day with Damo. 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

Eddie Cher and the Shoop Shoop song all the way back to 1991. Can you believe that? 4 minutes away from our local news and sport at 6 o'clock. On the other side of that, the man has entered the building. Normally we say he's left the building, but our very own Elvis is in the building. Rob's going to join us after 6 o'clock. In the meantime, Guy Sebastian and Like It Like That at 103.1.

0: 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Loving Life Local News.
1: An additional $20 million has been secured from the New South Wales Government to deliver a fully fitted out maternity unit as part of the Grafton Bays Hospital redevelopment. The additional funding as part of the 2026-27 New South Wales budget brings the total contribution to the Grafton Bays Hospital redevelopment to $283.8 million and will deliver a contemporary maternity unit with dedicated birthing rooms and improved inpatient accommodation. Funding will also enable the decommissioning and demolition of the existing unit. New South Wales Minister for Regional Health, Ryan Park.
2: We all want women in New South Wales to access personalised and safe maternity care and services as close to home as possible. I'm delighted that women and families living in the Clarence Valley region will have access to contemporary maternity services and facilities, which we know leads to better outcomes and more positive health experiences. This $20 million additional funding investment will enhance local maternity services that support women from all backgrounds, including Aboriginal families, to access care that is consistent, compassionate, and tailored to their needs.
1: And Nationals member for Clarence, Richie Williamson, says he's ecstatic.
3: Terrific news for young bubs, mums, dads and families. Of course, we now have the head contractor in place and construction is just about to start. This is the biggest ever health spend in the Clarence electorate's history. $280 million on the redevelopment of Grafton Base Hospital, which now includes a brand new maternity unit and birthing wing. Terrific news for the entire Clarence.
1: Time is running out for primary producers, stock and station agents and the wider community to have their say on the fees and charges of the Grafton sale yards. Councillor Deb Novak explains.
4: About 6 months ago, Council started the process in which to have a conversation with the community and stakeholders who have anything to do with the grass and sale yards. And so what they did, they brought in a consultant that has been out there discussing the Grafton sale yards with, you know, all of, you know, a whole range of different people. And so he pulled together a report that came before council last month, and councillors noted the report and for that report to go out on a public exhibition, which it now is, and it's calling on submissions with regards to people's views and opinions on that council resolution, and that was to create a new levy that would go towards a reserve to save money for upgrading infrastructure. It also talks about increasing levies for the rates for the stock and station agents. So there's a whole, just a couple of little things in there that council put in the council resolution.
1: Councillor Novak says submissions close on Tuesday and the draft report can be viewed online through clarence.nsw.gov.au. New data reveals regional communities continue to be hit hardest by natural disasters, but are also amongst the most likely to respond by donating time and money to relief efforts. It comes as the Australian Red Cross spend more than five times as many hours on the ground responding to disasters over the summer months compared to previous years. The aid agency initiated 23 separate activations across the country while supporting well over 43,000 Australians. Despite cost of living pressures weighing on donations, Acting CEO Penny Harrison says people from regional and rural communities are still choosing to give.
5: Regional and rural communities are always positive in terms of how they respond, whether it's financially and in other ways. And disasters can often hit regional communities sometimes the hardest, particularly when there's cumulative events. So those giving patterns are incredibly strong and again demonstrate this nationwide spirit of giving.
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1: The Junction Hill Tennis Club are calling for entries for the next round of the Pickleball Doubles Match Play Series on Sunday, June 28 from 1:30. 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It's a fantastic chance to get involved. Registrations by calling Darren on 0419 831 023. And that's the latest in Loving Life local news and sport. Weather details are next.
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1: Bit of patchy fog about this morning. The chance of a shower near the Queensland border. Let it rain up there for the Queenslanders. Boo.
10: Oh, come on.
1: Chance of zero elsewhere for the rain. UVI today moderate as we look ahead for tomorrow. Cloudy and 23. Fine and sunny on Friday, 24. Cloudy Saturday 23, and a few showers about on Sunday and Monday 21, and 21 degrees and sunny on Tuesday. 23 our expected top today.
10: Today, right now, it's 12 degrees.
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0: to the sweetest thing.
1: That's all about your coffee, isn't it?
0: I was going to say you're the sweetest thing.
1: Oh, that's nice. Good morning.
0: Hello, Rob.
1: Hello, Damo.
0: Nice to see you.
1: Yeah, it is.
0: It's been a couple of days since I saw you on Sunday.
1: Yeah, yeah. It's been a bit.
0: Yeah. Of course, we missed each other last Wednesday. I was still down in Sydney.
1: Yeah, and I was. Yeah, I was still recovering from coming back from Brizzy from a funeral.
0: Yeah, so. But
1: I'd have been no use to you.
0: We're back into it for another week.
1: Here we are.
0: What could possibly go wrong
1: this
0: morning?
1: Everything.
0: Well, I hope not, because we've got Richie Williamson coming in after 8 o'clock.
1: Have we?
0: Yeah.
1: Is he coming in here?
0: He's actually coming in.
1: We better be on the best behaviour.
0: You know what happened last time we had him on the phone?
1: Yeah, I know.
0: Yeah.
1: But he was a distance away then. We could be a bit cheeky. But
0: we can't this time.
1: We can't these
0: No,
1: here.
0: No. Also, it'd
1: be nice to see him, though.
0: It will be. Also coming up, we'll talk to Sam from the Rock and Roll Dance Night that's coming up at the end of the month at the Criterion.
1: Yep.
0: She'll have a bit of a chat to us about who the guest artist will be this month. We'll talk about what's happening at the Clarence Valley Anglican School. And after 7 o'clock...
1: We have an exclusive.
0: An exclusive?
1: Yeah.
0: Yeah.
1: An absolute exclusive relating to the Harvest Moon Festival. Should we... Let's get them guessing.
0: So we'll do that after 7 this morning. So, so a big, big, big, huge, humongous, massive announcement.
1: Oh, big.
0: That's coming up after 7. Plus, of course, all the shenanigans of what's going on. State of Origin tonight.
1: Yeah, go the Queenslanders.
0: Well, look, I reckon Queensland's going to win.
1: Oh,
0: I've got a conspiracy theory about all this. I don't know if I shared it with you last year, but I have this feeling that Queensland will win because Channel 9 need the ratings for next week.
1: It's funny. It does tend to surface a lot every year. It'd be really, really difficult to manipulate 13 people on the field and then 7 on the bench.
0: But you've got one man in charge.
1: You do.
0: And he's the referee.
1: The decision from the last game, which I don't think was a send off, but I think was definitely a sin bin, because it was a reckless way to go into the tackle, one way or the other. That definitely had an effect on the game. But you know, we've seen people sent off before, and it hasn't gone badly.
0: No.
1: So, you know, it's. Look.
0: Will you be watching the game?
1: Probably not.
0: You got a meeting?
1: It's funny because last game I turned on at half time and then it went south from there very quickly for Queensland. So I might not.
0: Okay.
1: If I watch it from the start with a Queensland beanie on,
0: right,
1: we'll win.
0: Yes.
1: If I don't watch it from the start with a Queensland beanie on, we're in trouble.
0: Right, okay. And is Jay in New South Wales or Queensland?
1: Queensland.
0: Jared?
1: Doesn't care. Not interested in the slightest.
0: I can understand that. He's a musician, not a sports person.
1: That's right, exactly.
0: Yeah, all right. 13 past 6. What are you going to say?
1: Oh, no, nothing. It was just saying it's going to be silly. But I'll wait.
0: Simply Red now. If you don't know me by now, then I guess you'll never know me.

0: Simply Rad. And if you don't know me by now, then Robbie, I guess you'll never ever really know me.
1: No, well, fair enough then. Okay, well, I guess I have to be stuck with this level.
0: 17 past 6. Wacky Wednesday, Damo and Rob for our station sponsors, Harvey Norman and Grafton and McLean. They're half yearly clearance on right now. And South Grafton Community Aged Care.
1: Up the hill.
0: Up the hill?
1: Up the hill.
0: Near the golf club.
1: Looks nice up there.
0: It is absolutely gorgeous.
1: What a great facility.
0: It is, yeah. So if you're looking for care, whether it be, you know, permanent care or just a respite of respite, they've now got rooms available.
1: And you can duck out for golf. It's just next door.
0: Yeah, you can. You can, absolutely. Of course, they're a proud station sponsor and bring you Kickstart Your Day. Musically coming up, we're going to get in a bit of costume this morning.
1: Are we? Oh, I want to be the workman. You can be the Indian.
0: Okay. That's coming up. Can you guess what song we're going to play? Keep guessing.
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0: What I want?
1: Lie to me.
0: No, not at all. Hey. Good to see that you got your costume changed.
1: Yeah. I've got my hard hat.
0: Are you ready?
1: I'm ready to go.
0: Yeah, you got your tool belt?
1: Let's go.
0: All right, I've got the feathers on the head.
1: American Indian.
0: Yeah.

0: Don't stop the music, Rob.
1: That's good, isn't it?
0: Absolutely. Love village. The village people.
1: Village people out there. Village idiots in here.
0: It's a wacky Wednesday, 27 past 6, latest in national sports news. In just a moment, plus we'll check the regional news headlines. Got the Love Cats coming up. Meow.
1: Oh, dear. That sounds like a noise under the house.
0: And Jukebox Classic too for our station sponsor, Grafton Mazda. In the meantime, Tracy Chapman and Give Me One Reason here at Loving Life 103.1. We're live.
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0: And loving it.

0: across the Clarence Valley. It's a Wacky Wednesday here at Loving Life 103.1. Thanks to our wonderful station sponsors, South Grafton Community Aged Care and Harvey Norman's half-yearly clearance in McLean and Grafton. National Sports Update coming up in just a matter of moments, but making local news today. If you've got views on fees and charges at the Grafton Sale Yards, time is running out to share them. Clarence Valley Council says submissions on the draft report close on Tuesday. Regional Australians are continuing to step up in times of crisis. The Australian Red Cross says it supported more than 43,000 people during 23 disaster responses over summer, with rural communities remaining strong supporters of relief efforts despite cost of living pressures. And some great news, the Grafton-based hospital redevelopment is also getting a boost, with an extra $20 million allocated for a new maternity unit as part of the state budget. In local sport, pickleball players are being encouraged to grab a partner and sign up for the Junction Hill Doubles Match Play Series later this month. That's some of what's making local news today. Let's head to the Air News Desk with a national sports update.
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2: This is Air Sport Australia First Edition. Good morning, I'm Lee Harrison. North Melbourne's Paul Curtis has failed to overturn a three-match suspension for rough conduct at the AFL Tribunal. It comes after a tackle that left West Coast's Hamish Davis concussed. Geelong says Jeremy Cameron is managing a hip niggle but will play in Thursday's blockbuster against Fremantle. Tom Stewart's no certainty to return as he recovers from a concussion. Cats coach Chris Scott says a lot of planning goes into Dockers star Luke Jackson.
3: I don't think it's good policy to come up against a champion and say, oh, actually, we'll be fine. It's better to be a bit wary of what he's capable of, and while still maintaining the confidence in the guys we have. And again, without being overconfident, we feel like we have a variety of options.
2: Collingwood are confident they've turned around their form in close games. The Pies have had two wins from eight games decided by two goals or less, while their opponent this weekend, Port Adelaide, has lost five games by a goal or less. Magpie defender Harry Perryman says it's an issue they've been working on.
4: It's just a couple of little tweaks to our game plan, and a couple of those close games, a bit of luck either way, could have went our way. So we're super confident we can turn around.
2: New South Wales will seek inspiration from the AFL in tonight's State of Origin at the MCG. The Blues have invited Melbourne coach Stephen King into the Sheds pre-game, with the Demons undefeated at the G this season. The D's coach says it's been a thrill meeting Laurie Daly ahead of facing Queensland tonight.
5: Just having a chat to Laurie. He grew up in Wagga, so he's a bit of an AFL fan, which was surprising. I remember watching him as a kid dominating with Canberra, and it was more probably just, you know, what Origin means, how they prepare their players, how they get them up.
2: Meanwhile, Maroons coach Billy Slater is keeping his powder dry over Queensland's plans for super sub Reece Walsh. Slater has declined to share where Walsh might feature, only that he's excited to see the Broncos star and Kalen Ponga light up the MCG.
6: Now, what a luxury for us to have a guy like Kalen Ponga that can wear the number one jersey, and have a guy like Reece Walsh sitting there waiting for an opportunity.
2: Perth Glory have announced the signing of upcoming midfielder Lucas Scicluna on a two-year deal. The 20-year-old is making the move across from the Newcastle Jets after making 10 A-League appearances. FIBA coach Dan Ryan is expecting to draw on his side's big game experience in Sunday's minor semi-final against the Mavericks. The Fever are into their seventh straight finals campaign, while Melbourne are in the postseason for the first time ever. Ryan says they'll look to use it to their advantage.
7: Finals experience is really important, but it's now what we do with that experience that's most critical. And I think, you know, when the pressure mounts in the game, we need to stay locked in together and composed. And all of those little things that can either sway you one way or another, we need to make sure that we are banking on our experience and wisdom to know how to handle those situations.
2: At the Nottingham Open, number one seed Alex de Minaur has beaten Canadian Gabrielle Diallo 7-5, 6-3, while fellow Sydney sider Rinky Hijikata has defeated Chilean Alejandro Tabilo 6-2, 6-4. Meanwhile, French tennis star Corentin Moutet could be heavily fined by the ATP for dropping an F-bomb during an on-court interview at the Queen's Club in London. He was warned not to use it again, but followed up by saying it three more times. This is Air Sport Australia.
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0: The Bureau says mostly fine and sunny today, except up near the Queensland border, and a bit of morning fog about this morning, looking outside the Play School window this morning.
14: It was foggy.
0: Yeah, I know.
14: Very foggy getting here.
0: Well, you come down Bent Street and I come along Rushforth Road.
14: I had to turn my lights on so I can see where it's going.
0: Yeah, I had to have my high beams on.
14: It was dark, I probably should have done anyway.
0: Anyway, it's going to be a fine and sunny day. 23 degrees our expected top today.
14: Beautiful.
0: 23 and cloudy tomorrow, 24 and fine for Friday. Saturday, cloudy, 23. For the Wings and Wheels on Sunday, showers in the morning, but then a fine and sunny day, 21. Possible showers by Monday, 21 degrees, and 21 again on Tuesday. Right now?
14: It's 11 and a half degrees.
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14: You are up to date.
15: From the bush to the sea and all the little towns in between, it's Kickstart Your Day with Damo and Rob. 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
0: Ah, yes, indeedy.
14: Wow, wow. I also love
0: that. It's the wrong song.
14: Oh, is it?
0: Oh, dear, oh dear.
14: Yeah. Oh, it's Barry Blue.
0: Have a week off and you forget.
14: It's Barry Green.
0: Barry Blue, actually. As we go dancing on a Saturday night here at Loving Life.

0: Barry Blue, not Barry Green.
1: It's gone green.
0: It is. As we go dancing on a Saturday night, we're going to find out more details about how you can go dancing on a Saturday night at the end of this month. And we catch up with the lovely Sam for the Rock and Roll Dancers. That's coming up after 7:30. And, of course, Richie will be in after 8 o'clock. He was pretty excited when I spoke to him yesterday. An extra $20 million for the redevelopment of the hospital.
1: Oh, nice.
0: He's been really pushing for the maternity ward to be actually built with the redevelopment.
1: Well, it makes sense, right?
0: Yeah. So the government have... Yeah, to their credit, have come forward and gone, yep, okay, Ryan Park says here's another $20 million. So now it has gone out to $283 million or nearly $284 million redevelopment.
1: Good on you, Richie, for working hard. He's a champ.
0: Absolutely. So he'll be in the studio just after 8 o'clock to tell us...
1: Should we get the really good chair in for him?
0: No, that's favouritism.
1: Is it?
0: Yeah.
1: Oh, but if we're nice to him, he won't remember that sometimes we're silly.
0: That's right. Because I actually asked him, would you like to do it on the phone or in the studio? He goes, the studio's fine. I said, it's Wacky Wednesday. What could possibly go wrong? He said, oh, you'll be right.
1: Okay. Right,
0: let's get up for it.
1: Let's get the dodgy chair in there.
0: The dodgy chair? No, we don't want to get sued if he falls off. 18 to 7. Here are your Love Cats. This is The Cure. 103.1.

0: Ah, The Cure and Love Cats. Is that the sound?
1: You can't find a soundtrack like that.
0: No, I can't.
1: You can't.
0: I can't.
1: You should record that one.
0: I had a one-liner. Can you do the sound effect again? Is it the sound of cats mating?
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0: At the Saraton Theatre, our station sponsor, Make Music Clarence Valley. This is going to be humongous.
1: Oh, absolutely. Dust off your boots.
0: Yeah.
1: Get out your boot scoot and brain cells and get into the Saraton Theatre.
0: Now, your MC.
1: Yes. Have you, Jane and I are sharing. Yes.
0: Okay. Have you got your cowboy outfit?
1: No.
0: Why not?
1: Because I don't want to look like Woody from
0: Toy Story. Well, can I make a suggestion? You go and see our station sponsor, Lee's Country Wear and Rug Repairs, and she'll give you a rug to put over you.
1: That's a great rug. I can throw it over my head, and yeah, people can don't have to
0: and
1: look at me.
0: You pretend to be a horse.
1: I could. That's a pee.
0: Then I was going to say something else, but it's not very appropriate for this time of the morning.
1: Well, so don't do it.
0: So,
1: yes.
0: Coming up on Sunday.
1: Yes.
0: Tickets are $15 available through Saraton.com.
1: Yep.
0: Or at the door.
1: Or at the door. Going to be a great show.
0: So who have you got?
1: We've got Byron and Amaya. They're youngins from South High. They're going to kick the show off for us with their take on some country flavoured songs. They're rock kids.
0: Okay.
1: So we've asked them for country rock. So I haven't heard what they've done. He's alluded to a couple of songs, but I haven't asked him what he's doing. So there'll be a surprise for everyone.
0: Okay.

0: Okay.
1: But it should be good.
0: Yep.
1: Because he's a very, they're both very dedicated musicians. So he doesn't do things by halves. I've spoken to his mum and dad, and they say, "Yep, he's definitely been practicing. They've definitely been practicing a lot, and they're keen to go." And of course, that's Grafton Pool Works.
0: Ah, yes, okay.
1: And they've been a massive help in getting the show together. And then we're going to go to Ellie Metcalf.
0: Yes.
1: Young lady, doing good things, country-wise, and she's definitely a country girl through and through.
0: Absolutely, from Copernhurst.
1: Yeah.
0: Yeah.
1: So yeah, she and that's going to be a fantastic show as well. And that's an hour from Ellie. And then there'll be a 10-minute changeover, and then we're going to Eli Fahey on stage. Of course, he's got his own music out on Spotify, and he's got a real country-folky leaning.
0: Yeah.
1: He's not true country, I guess, but he's folk country. And again, that's going to be a lot of fun. And then we go into the Australian Brooks and Dunn tribute show.
0: Now, who's in that band?
1: So it's Chris Staff, Andrew Hegedus. They're locals, so these boys put this tribute show together. And they're doing things all around the country. So it's really, really taking off for them. So we're really lucky to have them. The shows for them alone are normally like $40 or $50. So to be able to see them for $15 plus all the
0: other things. That's
1: awesome. It's amazing.
0: And I mean, Brooks and Dunn, a massive band.
1: Oh, totally, totally. And the beauty about this is the money that comes through the door goes back to the artist, so we don't make anything from it. It doesn't cost us anything really either, but except a lot of time. Yeah. Poor Jane, she's such a hard worker putting this all together. And Jared's doing all the lighting show and stuff. So I actually do nothing except standing on stage.
0: Really?
1: Yeah, yeah.
0: So there'll be no fire alarms this year?
1: I can't promise. I can't
0: just promise. Just remind Shelley to turn off the fire alarms.
1: Well, hopefully Amy's not on. She'll be having PTSD.
0: Amy should be down at the local derby. Down at South Grafton taking photos, I would imagine.
1: Right, okay.
0: Yeah. Nice. So keep Shelley there so that way we don't have to listen to her at the football.
1: She's listening to you.
0: No. She doesn't. No, not this time of the morning.
1: Are you sure?
0: No, she needs a beauty sleep.
1: Okay. Ooh, okay, righto.
0: That's what her mum said. Morning, Pat.
1: You're in so much trouble.
0: No, not at all.
1: Pat's going to ring Shelley and go, "Yeah, Amy said about you this morning." She'll come to my door, the door will swing open. What did they say about me? Oh, nothing. Yeah, no, it's going to be a fantastic show. So doors open at 2, show starts at 2:45.
0: Yep.
1: It's 4.5 hours, so and you get up and dance in front of the stage, get up and dance in the aisles. Yeah, it's going to be a great show.
0: Awesome. All right, so get your tickets before Sunday or get them at the door. And, of course, you can get your snacks and so forth at the candy bar as well.
1: They've got a bar as well, so
0: yep.
1: You get your country on. Come on down.
0: Absolutely. Fantastic. All right, looking forward to it. Unfortunately, I won't get there at the start, because I've got the Wings and Wheels in the morning, the football in the afternoon. I'll be there probably around about 5 o'clock.
1: I don't know why you don't make a bigger effort.
0: Well, you know, I do love my country music.
1: You do?
0: Yeah.
1: I'm surprised you didn't kick the other things to the side and go, "Nah, I've got country, let's go."
0: Well, yeah, priorities.
1: You'll get there when you get there, that's fine.
0: Yeah. Yeah.
1: And this year you can just enjoy the show rather than having to MC.
0: Exactly.
1: So you can just sit and enjoy it.
0: Yeah.
1: You can boot scoot and stomp down the aisles.
0: Stomp down the aisles?
1: Yeah, I reckon you should.
0: I don't think the floor would be able to hold me if
1: Come
0: I started
1: on.
0: Off stomping.
1: It's been around for a long time, that floor. I'm sure it can. I'm sure it can do. I'm sure it's done worse.
0: Yeah, well, I'm sure it has. All right, so make music, Clarence Valley.
1: It was originally a dance hall.
0: Was it really?
1: Before a theatre. Yeah,
0: there you go.
1: A dance hall.
0: See, you learn something new every day here on Kickstart Your Day with Damo and Rob for a Wednesday morning. We can be a bit wacky, but, you know.
1: Just a little bit.
0: Just a little bit. But you learn something new. I mean, who knows?
1: Yeah.
0: Hey, coming up after the news at 7 o'clock, we have got an exclusive.
1: Ooh.
0: Exclusive information coming your way after 7 o'clock. Very exclusive. Okay. No one else knows.
1: Oh.
0: Except for you.
1: Oh, I was going to say. One of us has to know.
0: Absolutely. So, don't go anywhere. Let's get to the news with a bit of Elton John. This is Island Girl at Loving Life. Whatever.

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1: An additional $20 million has been secured from the New South Wales government to deliver a fully fitted out maternity unit as part of the Grafton Bays Hospital redevelopment. The additional funding as part of the 2026-27 New South Wales budget brings the total contribution to the Grafton Bays Hospital redevelopment to $283.8 million and will deliver a contemporary maternity unit with dedicated birthing rooms and improved inpatient accommodation. Funding will also enable the decommissioning and demolition of the existing unit. New South Wales Minister for Regional Health, Ryan Park.
2: We all want women in New South Wales to access personalised and safe maternity care and services as close to home as possible. I'm delighted that women and families living in the Clarence Valley region will have access to contemporary maternity services and facilities, which we know leads to better outcomes and more positive health experiences. This $20 million additional funding investment will enhance local maternity services that support women from all backgrounds, including Aboriginal families, to access care that is consistent, compassionate, and tailored to their needs.
1: And Nationals member for Clarence, Richie Williamson, says he's ecstatic.
3: Terrific news for young bubs, mums, dads and families. Of course, we now have the head contractor in place and construction is just about to start. This is the biggest ever health spend in the Clarence electorate's history. $280 million on the redevelopment of Grafton Base Hospital, which now includes a brand new maternity unit and birthing wing. Terrific news for the entire Clarence.
1: Time is running out for primary producers, stock and station agents and the wider community to have their say on the fees and charges of the Grafton sale yards. Councillor Deb Novak explains.
4: About 6 months ago, Council started the process in which to have a conversation with the community and stakeholders who have anything to do with the Grafton sale yards. And so what they did, they brought in a consultant that has been out there discussing the Grafton sale yards with, you know, all of, you know, a whole range of different people. And so he pulled together a report that came before council last month, and councillors noted the report and for that report to go out on a public exhibition, which it now is, and it's calling on submissions with regards to people's views and opinions on that council resolution, and that was to create a new levy that would go towards a reserve to save money for upgrading infrastructure. It also talks about increasing levies for the rates for the stock and station agents. So there's a whole, just a couple of little things in there that council put in the council resolution.
1: Councillor Novak says submissions close on Tuesday and the draft report can be viewed online through clarence.nsw.gov.au. New data reveals regional communities continue to be hit hardest by natural disasters, but are also amongst the most likely to respond by donating time and money to relief efforts. It comes as the Australian Red Cross spend more than five times as many hours on the ground responding to disasters over the summer months compared to previous years. The aid agency initiated 23 separate activations across the country while supporting well over 43,000 Australians. Despite cost of living pressures weighing on donations, Acting CEO Penny Harrison says people from regional and rural communities are still choosing to give.
5: Regional and rural communities are always positive in terms of how they respond, whether it's financially and in other ways. And disasters can often hit regional communities sometimes the hardest, particularly when there's cumulative events. So those giving patterns are incredibly strong and again demonstrate this nationwide spirit of giving.
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1: The Junction Hill Tennis Club are calling for entries for the next round of the Pickleball Doubles Match Play Series on Sunday, June 28 from 1:30. 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It's a fantastic chance to get involved. Registrations by calling Darren on 0419 831 023. And that's the latest in Loving Life local news and sport. Weather details are next.
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1: A mostly fine and sunny Wednesday. Patchy fog about this morning and slight chance of a shower up near the Queensland border.
10: Fog looks even, doesn't it?
1: Pity it's not down south in Victoria.
10: There'll be tears down there for some team tonight.
1: Oh, there'll be tears for Queensland tonight.
10: Oh, careful.
1: Mostly cloudy tomorrow, 23 degrees, 24 and fine for Friday, 23 and sunny for Saturday. Possible showers on Sunday, 21, the same for Monday and Tuesday. Back to fine conditions and 21 degrees. But today, heading for a top of 23 with the UVI moderate right now.
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0: for our station sponsor, South Gippsland Community Aged Care, and Harvey Norman's half yearly clearance on right now in River Street, McLean, and Prince Street, Grafton, at 11 minutes past 7. Well, drum roll, please.
1: Well, that's a pretty bad drum roll.
0: It was, actually.
1: Oh, terrible.
0: Here is an exclusive announcement this morning about the Harvest Moon Festival coming up in Nimboida at the Camping and Canoe Centre, happening, of course, from the 18th to the 20th of September. Now, we know the headline act. We know it's Grace and Hugh.
1: Yeah, we announced that a couple of months ago.
0: Yeah, but this is an exclusive this morning. You're going to release all the bands and artists that are performing.
1: Yep. Here's the lineup. This is not in lineup order. This is just in the order that will be on the upcoming poster.
0: And this is an exclusive.
1: We've drip fed some of the artists into the Facebook page, but they were the Friday night play artists. This is actually the full lineup. So here we go. So Grace and Hugh, of course, who are just wonderful and local connection. And we have Salt and Steel, the duo, guitar and drums, again local. Sage, that's a performance you can't miss. The Darren Jack V8 trio, Boss Stomp, Snez, Apocalypse Joe and the Coyote, I and I, Julie Coventry duo, Hillbilly Skank, Heirloom, Cosmic Crumb, Topaz Leon, Bacon Street Blues, Charlie Davis, and Meltez.
0: Wow. What a lineup.
1: And a good diverse lineup as well. There's something for everyone in that lineup. And it's the way we put the run together, we think it'll have a really nice flow. If one particular type of music's not your style, then the next act probably will fall into it. It's taken a lot to put together. There's people that have missed out this year, for whatever reason, maybe the square peg didn't fit the round hole at the place we needed to have them in. It's such a juggle and a big jigsaw puzzle to try and put together. We're very excited. It's going to be a really good show. We're so lucky to have someone like Salt and Steel who are local, but they're on the road full-time, doing festivals full-time. We're so fortunate to have them back in town to do that. Sage is an absolute score. That's look them up. They're just fantastic. We'll be dropping artist bios, of course, so you can get a chance to look at their music.
0: And we'll play a bit of their music on the Brekkie Show as well.
1: Yeah, absolutely. Absolutely. We'll get some of their tracks in here, so you'll get to hear them over the coming weeks. But don't miss that. So early bird tickets too are going to close on the 30th of June. So once we hit the 1st of July, they'll go to this year's prices.
0: Which is $119 for the 2-day camping and festival pass.
1: Yep.
0: And the Saturday tickets only are $59.
1: Yeah, and that's, for a festival, it's ridiculous. Yeah. It's ridiculously cheap. And the Nimboida Camping and Canoe Centre is fantastic. It's not really a centre. So just Nimboida Camping and Canoe out there at Nimboida. It's fantastic. And what a venue to have. It's beautiful. The creek run down the side. It's tree-lined. And they look after it so well. We're very fortunate to have that venue.
0: All right. How can we get tickets?
1: You'll be able to scan the poster. But for right now, you go to our Facebook page, which is the Harvest Moon Fest Nimboida 2026 Facebook page. Tickets are pinned to the top. Or you can go straight to Humanitix and just search Nimboida. And it'll come up. So, it's very simple.
0: All right, 18th, 19th and 20th of September, the Harvest Moon Music Festival 2026.
1: Can't wait.
0: There you go, you heard it first.
2: Which way to go when every road is burning? Knuckles wide. From the drive to hell, yeah.

0: that looks at it all, Rob.
1: It's that song sends a shiver up your spine.
0: It does.
1: When you think that the words from that song are driven by and all are the words from the people that survived the fires and had the fire sweep over them. You know, it came over the mountain. The particular guy who's talking about that, that the flames came over the mountain at 120 kilometres an hour. That's 2 kilometres a minute. You can't get away from that.
0: No.
1: That's just horrendous. And those are people that have lived through that and they've stayed and they've rebuilt. Some people have left. You know, so that's such a pinnacle moment for those people out there. And that song is such a tribute. And the video, which won the Canadian Film Festival, I think in 2023 or 2022, is such a great tribute. One, to how Grace and Hugh spoke to those people and sat with those people and visited and chatted on site, but put that together as a tribute to them and built their words in. That's just amazing.
0: And of course, Grace and Hugh, the headline act for this year's Harvest Moon Festival out there at beautiful Nimboida, the 18th to the 20th of September.
1: Seven-piece band.
0: Wow.
1: That's going to be an absolute...
0: Have you got a stage big enough?
1: Yep.
0: Excellent.
1: Thank you, courtesy of Grafton High.
0: One of our proud station sponsors, 21 past 7.
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0: well, guess what? We're still going.
1: I was going to say, you're still alive.
0: Absolutely.
1: Aren't you the radio star?
0: Yeah, no.
1: Come on, no, where's your gold microphone? Oh, I haven't got you one yet.
0: No, you haven't. After today, I may not have a job.
1: Why not?
0: Who knows? Tanya Koenig and Chase Owen.
1: That's because Richie's coming, right?
0: Oh, yes, the golden tonsils of the Clarence Valley, Richie Williamson.
1: The man.
0: Yes, he is the man.
1: He's not the myth or a legend, he's the man.

0: We are playing the best songs of all time here at Loving Life 103.1. We've got a national news update in a matter of moments. Making local news today, new figures from the Australian Red Cross highlight the resilience of regional communities, showing they're among the hardest hit by natural disasters, but also among the most likely to volunteer and donate to recovery efforts. Closer to home, the Grafton-based hospital redevelopment has secured another $20 million from the New South Wales State Government. The funding will help deliver a modern maternity unit with dedicated birthing rooms and improved facilities for patients. Member for Clarence, Richie Williamson, will be in the studio after 8 o'clock. Residents and producers are being reminded to have their say on proposed Grafton Sale Yard's fees and charges before submissions close on Tuesday. And in local sport, registrations are now open for the next Junction Hill Tennis Club Pickleball Doubles Match Play Series, with all standards welcome. All the details in full coming up at 8 o'clock, but right now let's head to the Air Newsroom with a national news update.
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2: Air News Headlines, I'm Lee Harrison. Making news today, the global price of crude oil is continuing its decline as world leaders discuss the return to normal operations for the Strait of Hormuz. US President Donald Trump says the shipping lane will open toll-free as part of the deal to be formally signed later this week. The petrol industry is backing a plan to gradually return the fuel excise to its regular level rather than all at once. The federal government's weighing up whether the 26 cents a litre reduction will remain beyond June 30. The One Nation leader will today make her first address to the National Press Club, 30 years after she was first elected to Parliament. Pauline Hanson's appearance comes amid a meteoric surge in popularity, recently polling as the nation's preferred PM. And the Australian Red Cross says it's been blown away by the generosity of Australians continuing to give despite the cost of living pressures. In air sport, North Melbourne's Paul Curtis has failed to overturn a three-match suspension for rough conduct at the AFL Tribunal. And Maroons coach Billy Slater is keeping his powder dry over Queensland's plans for super sub Reece Walsh in tonight's State of Origin clash. These stories and more today. This is Air News.
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0: The Bureau says a bit of fog about this morning, a possible shower near the Queensland border, who cares? UVI today, moderate, if you're a Queenslander, that's for sure. Mostly cloudy tomorrow, 23. Foggy and fine on Friday and Saturday, tops of 24 and 23 degrees. Luca goes for New South Wales.
8: Does he?
0: Possible showers in November.
8: That's right. He'll grow out of it.
0: Well, I think he goes for New South Wales because Coach G's a Queenslander, I think.
8: There you go. See?
0: That's no, that's not good.
8: That's why Coach G
0: knows
8: the doors. He knows stuff.
0: Lock the doors. Geez, I didn't realise about that.
8: Yeah, well.
0: But the Harveys are New South Wales people, I'm pretty sure.
8: Oh, that's right.
0: Yeah. Is that right, Des? Are you from New South Wales? I hope he is. Well, he's my friend if he is. If he's a Queenslander, well.
8: Ring him either way.
0: Another story.
8: Ring him either way.
0: Possible showers on Sunday, 21. Possible showers Tuesday, Monday, 21. Back to fine conditions and sunny and 21 degrees on Tuesday.
8: Tuesday?
0: Yeah. Today heading for a top of 23.
8: Currently, it's 12 degrees.
0: And at 26 to 8, that is the latest in national news, sport and weather.
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0: Stephen for a wacky Wednesday at 23 to 8. And this old house.
1: It's not a house, it's a studio.
0: Oh, it is a studio. It is indeed. Hey, if you like rock and roll music, there's a family dance night coming up at the end of the month. And to tell us more, the lovely Sam Willis is on the line. Hello.
2: Good morning. How are you?
0: Look, we are on top of the world this morning because we love dancing and we love rock and roll dancing. I've got my skirt on.
1: We were just swinging around the studio.
2: Fantastic.
0: Yeah, yeah. So I'm playing the female role today and Rob's staying as a male.
1: It's just nicer if you're just not just a skirt, though. Like, if you put a shirt on too, it'd be handy.
2: Sounds like you guys are having way too much fun.
0: Oh, it's a wacky Wednesday, Sam. I mean, I should have pre-warned you, so sorry about that. Hey, look, I know that your last month you had Vanessa Lee and the Retro Train for your rock and roll night. I believe that was a huge success.
2: Yeah, it was a fantastic night. We had a huge night of rock and roll. It was loud. It was fun. We had so many different people from so many different walks of life. It was just amazing. Yeah, we had such a great night.
0: Well, so much so that you've got it again happening next Saturday night, June 27, at the Criterion Theatre. And who's your special guest on stage this month?
2: So this month we've got Doug Savage. So
0: awesome.
2: We've gone all the way from a five-piece band down to Doug does a solo, but he still rocks the house. He pulls out all the classics, so anything from Elvis Presley. We've got Johnny Cash, Jerry Lee Lewis, Van Morrison, Roy Orbison, you know, all the Daddy Cool, a bit of Elton John. He can do all of it. So we're really, really looking forward to him performing this month and pulling in a great crowd.
0: Fantastic. Now, we can take our own food and drinks too, can't we?
2: Yeah, definitely. So it's meant to be an affordable night for all to come. So bring your own nibbles. If you want to have tea with us, we open the doors at 6. The band starts at 6:30. So a lot of the families come in, they have tea at 6 o'clock and sort of eat and settle, and then they're ready to have a dance and have some fun at 6:30.
0: And kids,
2: bring your own drinks as well.
0: And kids are more than welcome. So now your kids go along, they love it.
2: Oh, definitely. We use it as a date night, my husband and I. We've got 4 children, so we have it as the one chance to get out and about and have some fun. We all dance, but yeah, kids are completely free as long as they're accompanying an adult at the table, and $20 for adults as well.
0: Now, how can we get tickets?
2: So you can go on to Humanitix. There's a link on our Facebook page as well if you want to just go straight there. Otherwise, if you want to pay cash, you can go to Buckley Music Store and purchase a ticket there.
0: Fantastic. Now, all the money raised goes back to providing free lessons for the Rock and Robins on a Wednesday afternoon. Tell us about that.
2: Yeah, so that's our passion. That's what's happening behind the scenes of all of this organising. So we run free rock and roll lessons for children aged 5 to 17 at the Criterion Theatre every Wednesday afternoon from 4 o'clock to 5 o'clock during school term. So we have got about 15 to 20 children involved so far every week. And so we're absolutely impressed with how far they've come with their skill development, but also their confidence. They've made a real family with each other and a real team. So it's such a fun afternoon where they're active, they're socially engaged, and they're learning from the Big River Rockers, which is our rock and roll group here in Grafton. So we have our lovely Steve and Cheryl, who are our coaches, and they're paid qualified coaches for they've got experience from 25 to 30 years of rock and roll dancing and competitions. And, yeah, we just have a really fun afternoon with the kids, and we play lots of games. And, yeah, it's just really fun to be a part of.
0: And, of course, that is happening this afternoon, so you just turn up.
2: Yeah, that's right. You can go to our Facebook page and there's a link there to register so that we can get to know your child if there's anything we do need to cater for. Otherwise, you can just come along on a Wednesday, introduce yourself and have a go at the class. See what you think. See if your child enjoys it. If you want to come every second week, you can. If you want to come once a month, you can. If you want to come every week, that would be amazing. And we're hoping to give these children a whole pile of skills, a whole pile of confidence, and hopefully we get to a stage where we can start going out and performing for Grafton and giving back to Grafton and its community as well.
0: Well, that'd be absolutely fantastic. All right, so put it in the diary next Saturday night, 27th of June, the Rock and Roll Family Dance Night with Doug Savage, of course, at the Criterion Theatre, and of course, sponsored by Big River Rockers, Go Vida, and us here at 103.1. Thank you, Sam.
2: Oh, you're welcome. Thank you. Can I tell you one more secret, Damien?
0: Secrets.
2: Secrets are always good. I just went online and we actually do have a few prizes. So we've got our normal best dressed and our raffle running on the night as well. But we also have a prize for the first person who gets online to book tickets. So I know there's a lot of people that pay cash and I know there's a lot of people that keep saying they're going to book tickets, but we'd love you to jump online on Humanitics and buy that first ticket so I can give that prize away on the 27th of June. So please jump on board. You're supporting a great cause at the same time as having a really affordable, fun night
0: indeed
2: with the family.
0: Good on you, Sam. Have a great week. We'll talk to you soon.
2: Thanks, Damien. Appreciate it.
0: Rock and Roll Family Dance Night with Doug Savage at the Criterion Theatre on the 27th of June.
1: That's a cracker.
0: Let's get in the mood. A bit of Jive Buddy and the Master Mixers, and that's what I like.

0: the one I like.
1: Oh, bit out of time there.
2: That's okay.
1: Yeah. I love that.
2: It's a lot of fun.
1: Yeah.
2: It's a lot of fun.
1: So you've got that on vinyl.
2: I had it on vinyl.
1: And I had it on cassette.
2: Yep.
1: Geez, we're old.
2: We are, aren't we? People are going to think, vinyl, what's that?
1: Exactly. All those young whippersnappers.
2: All whippersnappers.
1: Yeah. Well, what's vinyl? Well, it's making a comeback anyway.
2: Yeah, it's making a good comeback. It's not the same, but it's making a good comeback.
1: Cosmic Crumb. She won the ASA Clarence Valley in June.
2: She did.
1: And she's our special guest this Sunday afternoon from 4.
2: Yes.
1: Now, how are you going to do that? How are you going to be at Make Music Clarence Valley and be in the studio too at the same time?
2: Well, I can multitask.
1: Can you?
2: I can.
1: But you're not a woman.
2: No, I'm not.
1: Are you sure?
2: Not even remotely. Multitasking also isn't my thing.
1: Okay, so it could be quite interesting.
2: It could be quite interesting.
1: Okay.
2: Well, how's anyone going to tell if I'm in one place? Because if they're at the Saraton, they're not going to have the radio on.
1: Well, this is true.
2: And if they're listening to the radio, they're not at the Saraton.
1: And because you're not actually doing anything important... Except for being there and supporting Jared and Jane.
2: Yeah, maybe a bit of microphone stuff. I can pause. Maybe I can remotely talk.
1: Yes, okay. We'll set up a portable studio at the back.
2: Yeah.
1: All right, we'll do that.
2: Yeah.
1: Okay.
2: We've done it before. You've been in Sydney, we've been here, and we've done all sorts
1: of stuff. What happened on Sunday afternoon. You pressed the wrong buttons, we had all sorts of drummers.
2: Well, it's not my fault.
1: No, not really.
2: Computers.
1: But
2: let's blame the electrons.
1: But of course, this Sunday afternoon, 4 o'clock, Beck Flat, also known as Cosmic Crumb, live in the studio with her four-legged friend.
2: Yep, Gherkin.
1: Yep,
2: Gherkin over here. Gherkin. Come on, don't laugh. Don't say Gherkin, then laugh. He'll tear your arms off.
1: Just keep the bin out of his reach. We know what happened last time he came in the studio.
2: He's a great sniffer dog.
1: Yeah,
2: he finds stuff.
1: I know. He'll find anything.
2: He was pulling wrappers out of the bin. He was. Great talk.
1: Yeah, I know.
2: And he said it so quietly.
1: Yeah.
2: Yeah, all he said was a rustle.
1: You were like him. Sat quietly. Well,
2: he can get things out of the bin.
1: No, just sat quietly. she's coming air, up on what?
2: There'd be a lot of dead air.
1: What are you saying?
2: Well, you talk to yourself and then nothing would happen.
1: I talk to myself every day.
2: Yeah, I know, but normally something happens. If I was in here and said nothing, there'd be just...
1: Nothing.
2: It'd be Paul Simon.
1: Mm. Anyway, Cosmic Crumb this Sunday afternoon for our station sponsors, Buckley's Music.
2: And Gillespie Plumbing.
1: Of course, here on Loving Life 103.1.
2: I was ready.
1: Homegrown from 4 o'clock on Sunday. All right, we're going to take a short break.
2: You don't know what's going on, do you?
1: No, I have no idea.
2: You're making the subject go along.
1: Jukebox Classic coming up after the break. And then, of course...
2: We just did a jukebox jive thing.
1: Yeah, no, we've got another one.
2: Okay.
1: Is that all right?
2: No.
1: Or don't you want that?
2: You're the station manager.
1: No, so not yet.
2: Half sometime, pretend.
1: Richie Williamson is going to come into the Lion's Den.
2: Come and save us, Richie.
1: Oh, we are a bit of a circus, aren't we?
2: We are.
1: I'm the clown, I'm Bobo.
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1: An additional $20 million has been secured from the New South Wales government to deliver a fully fitted out maternity unit as part of the Grafton Bay Hospital redevelopment. The additional funding as part of the 2026-27 New South Wales budget brings the total contribution to the Grafton Bay Hospital redevelopment to $283.8 million and will deliver a contemporary maternity unit with dedicated birthing rooms and improved inpatient accommodation. Funding will also enable the decommissioning and demolition of the existing unit. New South Wales Minister for Regional Health, Ryan Park.
2: We all want women in New South Wales to access personalised and safe maternity care and services as close to home as possible. I'm delighted that women and families living in the Clarence Valley region will have access to contemporary maternity services and facilities, which we know leads to better outcomes and more positive health experiences. This $20 million additional funding investment will enhance local maternity services that support women from all backgrounds, including Aboriginal families, to access care that is consistent, compassionate, and tailored to their needs.
1: And Nationals member for Clarence, Richie Williamson, says he's ecstatic.
3: Terrific news for young bubs, mums, dads and families. Of course, we now have the head contractor in place and construction is just about to start. This is the biggest ever health spend in the Clarence electorate's history. $280 million on the redevelopment of Grafton Base Hospital, which now includes a brand new maternity unit and birthing wing. Terrific news for the entire Clarence.
1: Time is running out for primary producers, stock and station agents and the wider community to have their say on the fees and charges of the Grafton sale yards. Councillor Deb Novak explains.
4: About 6 months ago, Council started the process in which to have a conversation with the community and stakeholders who have anything to do with the grass and sale yards. And so what they did, they brought in a consultant that has been out there discussing the Grafton sale yards with, you know, all of, you know, a whole range of different people. And so he pulled together a report that came before council last month, and councillors noted the report and for that report to go out on a public exhibition, which it now is, and it's calling on submissions with regards to people's views and opinions on that council resolution, and that was to create a new levy that would go towards a reserve to save money for upgrading infrastructure. It also talks about increasing levies for the rates for the stock and station agents. So there's a whole, just a couple of little things in there that council put in the council resolution.
1: Councillor Novak says submissions close on Tuesday and the draft report can be viewed online through clarence.nsw.gov.au. New data reveals regional communities continue to be hit hardest by natural disasters, but are also amongst the most likely to respond by donating time and money to relief efforts. It comes as the Australian Red Cross spend more than five times as many hours on the ground responding to disasters over the summer months compared to previous years. The aid agency initiated 23 separate activations across the country while supporting well over 43,000 Australians. Despite cost of living pressures weighing on donations, Acting CEO Penny Harrison says people from regional and rural communities are still choosing to give.
5: Regional and rural communities are always positive in terms of how they respond, whether it's financially and in other ways. And disasters can often hit regional communities sometimes the hardest, particularly when there's cumulative events. So those giving patterns are incredibly strong and again demonstrate this nationwide spirit of giving.
0: Loving life, local sport.
1: The Junction Hill Tennis Club are calling for entries for the next round of the Pickleball Doubles Match Play Series on Sunday, June 28 from 1:30. 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It's a fantastic chance to get involved. Registrations by calling Darren on 0419 831 023. And that's the latest in Loving Life local news and sport. Weather details are next.
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1: The Bureau says partly cloudy, the chance of some showers near the Queensland border. We don't really care about Queenslanders because we're going to beat them tonight in the...
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10: That's so rude.
1: Anyway, that's tonight, the start of Origin. UVI today, moderate, heading for a top of 23. Outlook for tomorrow, cloudy and 23. Friday, cloudy and 24. Cloudy on Saturday, 23. Showers possible for the wings and wheels on Sunday, 21. More showers about Monday, 21 degrees. And sunny on Tuesday and 21.
10: It's going to be dry inside the Saturn on Sunday.
1: It is. So you should go there for Make Music Clarence Valley.
10: Yes.
1: Today we're heading for a top of 23 degrees, but right now...
10: It's 12-ish.
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1: Yes, I am.
0: You are. 11 minutes past 8. Well, we spoke to this gentleman 2 weeks ago. He was down in Parliament in Sydney.
1: There was safe distance.
0: We could
1: be very silly.
0: Yeah, exactly. Exactly. And he dropped a bombshell of that particular day.
1: He absolutely did.
0: Yeah, and that was in regards to the coffee cups.
1: Yeah, what's going on there?
0: And how, of course, we're now not going to be able to have throwaway cups.
1: No, we'll
0: they'll be reusable.
1: I have to bring on the dirty ones from the cars to the coffee shop.
0: Yeah.
1: Cleaning machines. Yeah.
0: So he might drop a bombshell this morning. Richie Williamson, hello.
2: G'day, fellas. And yes, you are right by each other's side. I can confirm.
0: Any bombshells you got to drop today?
2: Today's a good news day, I think. I don't think there are any bombshells that I'll be... I'll be dropping. But you never know. Who knows where this is going? It's called Wacky Wednesday for a reason, right?
1: That's right.
0: In all honesty, we've been reporting about it right throughout the morning. Great news for the Grafton Base Hospital. Another $20 million for maternity ward, which you've been pushing for a long time.
2: Yeah, I have. And, credit where credit's due. Ryan Park, I've met several times, more than once, on this issue exclusively. He listened. He has reacted to what I was saying and what the community was saying. And yesterday he made the announcement that in next year's budget, extra $20 million to move maternity from where it is now to what was going to be a shell in the new hospital, fitted out, jobs done, and, well done to Minister Park. I thanked him personally yesterday, and I also told him that I'll thank him personally at every opportunity I can, because that's what you should do, right, when someone does you a solid, and Minister Park has. Also really great that the contracts are signed, work will get underway. Oh, it's kind of already underway on the first stage of the redevelopment.
0: So you've got the actual admin side of things over at the old jail.
2: Yep,
0: that's pretty much moving ahead leaps and bounds.
2: Yep, it's under construction. It's ready to go. In addition to all that, there's about the numbers are going to escape me, but I'm going to call it $17 million. If I'm wrong there, I will accept. I'll accept my wrong numbers. Could have been 14. Now that I think of it, on the run, in nurses and workers' accommodation.
0: That's
2: extra.
0: Wow.
2: So that's on top again. So the project's pretty close to $300 million now. When you lob all that in together, it is a significant investment in health that is long overdue.
1: A good thing. That accommodation thing is a good thing, because that frees up a lot of motels. Because currently, a lot of the nurses and doctors take up motel space, which can be used for lower income housing for people that are on the street. So it's a big flow through.
2: It is, and I know that health also hire a lot of homes, rent.
1: Yep,
2: they're the head lease, and then so that should free up. This is stage one there, and there's a stage two that's unfunded. So there's still work to do.
0: Yep.
2: But we're underway, and it's been a long cherished project, this, and it's really satisfying from where I sit to see it finally happening.
0: You also had a sort of a community subcommittee that was working pretty hard prior to your election with Chris Kalaptis,
2: yep.
0: Obviously when Chris was in government, but also since then. You've had Phil Belletti, Des Harvey and Ron Bell,
2: yep,
0: working extremely hard behind the scenes.
2: Yes.
0: They'd be beside themselves this morning.
2: They'd be very chuffed, or they were when I called them yesterday with the good news. They were very much chuffed and pleased, and they should be too. They've been on this trail for a very, very long time. I think the journey for them, 2016?
0: Yeah.
2: So, these things don't happen overnight, and this one certainly hasn't.
0: Mm.
2: But it's really pleasing. It's a team effort, and it takes a team from the doctors. I'm thinking of Alan Tyson and others that have really been on this for a very, very long time. The hospital will have 5 operating theatres. It'll have a new accident and emergency. It will now have a brand new maternity. It'll have new surgical wards. It is a major investment in public health in the Clarence.
1: I just want to say, because it's very easy in politics to be very one side of the fence or the other, right? But you're... for me, you're one of the people that if it's good, it's good. So it doesn't matter which side of the fence it comes from. If it's good, you say it's good, and that's great. And good on you, Richie, for doing that, because it's, I think, having that more personal, human side of it, is, it makes such a difference.
2: Yeah, thanks, Rob. I said in my maiden speech that, I'll give credit where credit's due. I certainly won't take a backward step when I need to as well.
1: Of course.
2: But, you know, credit where credit's due. And, you know, Minister Parker's done, well, the community a solid favour in this. It also, you know, when Health went out to do all the public consultations, the number one issue, believe it or not, was car parking. And I understand why, right? It's a dog's breakfast out there.
1: Yeah.
2: So in the strategic plan, and I need to get this in writing, but I'm going to make a very solid assumption here, that the $20 million includes the demolition of the maternity ward. Now, in the master plan, that becomes a car park. So we're ticking a lot of boxes in this. Now, I need to get that confirmed through the Minister's office, which I'll do in due course, but it was a really good day yesterday.
1: Seems like common sense, though, doesn't it?
2: Yeah, it does. I mean, that was always the master plan, was to, you know, get maternity into their new space, and then where maternity is a car park.
1: Yeah.
2: Car parking was, believe it or not, right up there when people were talking about the redevelopment.
1: Good on you for your hard work, and Des and the crew behind.
2: Yeah, but it's a team effort.
1: Yeah, good on you. Well done.
0: I've just put up the media release from the Minister. The funding will also enable the decommissioning and demolition of the existing unit.
2: Yes, but is that also the construction of the car park?
1: Yeah,
2: I think so. I think that's making a fair assumption. But I think it's spot on.
1: It's cheaper to whack some bitumen on the ground, some white paint, isn't it, rather than put anything else there.
2: And then, that's right, or come back in 2 years' time and do it.
1: Yeah.
2: Do it now.
1: Everything's there.
2: Make it done.
0: So do we have, like, a time frame? I mean, construction will start pretty much soon.
2: Yep, construction's, I'm saying, already underway.
0: Yeah, so how many years are we talking for it to be complete?
2: 2029.
0: Okay, so it's only another couple of years.
2: Yeah. You don't build a hospital overnight.
0: And the thing is, it's not a fresh site, is it?
2: It's a working hospital. Yeah. Maternity services will be continued to be delivered at the hospital while the new hospital's being built. There will still be operations, there'll be still emergencies, it'll be the existing hospital rebuilt while it's a hospital.
0: Wow.
1: I liked the little pun there too, Richie.
2: Yeah, did you get that? Yeah, your mate never, but you did.
1: Services being delivered.
2: Yeah.
0: Oh, yeah.
3: I'm not sure if he's still got it.
0: Settle down.
1: I'll explain to him after.
2: Okay.
0: Well, the birds and the bees.
1: Yeah. Oh, no, just the end process, not the beginning.
0: No, let's not go there. Look, on another subject, can we talk about the Kosciuszko National Park?
2: Yeah.
0: I mean, we've got these beautiful horses that have got so much history in Australia that are being culled by the government, signed off by Penny Sharp, your mate, and also the Premier in Chris Minns. I mean, this is disgusting.
2: It is. The government will say that numbers have exploded. I think that how they've come about that, I'm not sure. Some say there's 20,000 wild horses. Some say there's 4,000. So I wouldn't have the faintest idea. But if there does need to be a removal of the horses, and if there does, surely there is a better way than shooting them out of a helicopter.
0: And leaving them to suffer. I mean, that's what they're doing. I mean, I just can't, that I can't comprehend that.
1: That's, yeah, where's the benefit in that?
2: Like, yeah. Well, the shooting's started again now, I understand.
0: Yeah, last week.
2: Yeah, for a three-week period from memory. Could be extended. So, look, if we need to remove a number of horses, surely we can find a better way, round them up, move them on, do whatever you need to do. Shooting them out of the helicopter is... Anyway.
1: Why are we moving the horses? Is there too many because they're tearing fences? What's the reasoning behind this?
2: Well, I think the government would say that they're causing environmental damage in a World Heritage listed national park.
1: Isn't that Mother Nature's business?
2: Yeah. I'm not sure.
1: Can't say, but I think that sounds like Mother Nature's problem to me.
2: Yeah.
1: But surely when Mother Nature goes, there's too many, something will happen to the horses, there won't be as many.
2: I'm not sure. But look, the environmentalists certainly say that, well, the purists would not want any horses there. But I think the government has settled on a number. And they're working towards that. I just think shooting a horse out of a helicopter is...
1: And not remove it. That's...
2: Yeah. No.
1: They're just left.
2: Yeah, and then the feral animals come in and
0: so,
2: the wild
0: so
2: pigs,
0: maybe
2: I'm sure.
0: The people that count the number of horses are the same people that count the number of koalas.
2: Well, maybe.
0: I mean, it's the same department. It's the environment minister's department. I mean,
1: they're going to be
0: maybe they've got to go back to kindergarten and learn how to count.
1: Well, they're going to be able to count foxes and dingoes now because there'll be dead horses everywhere.
2: And wild pigs.
1: Yeah.
2: You know, so,
0: but what really gets me is the fact that we've got humans being attacked by sharks, and the sharks are allowed to live.
2: No shark cull.
1: That's okay.
0: But we've got horses who are doing nothing to the human.
1: I'm on the shark side for this one. If you don't swim in the water, you don't get eaten. If you take the risk, you know the risk. There you go.
0: Yeah. He's a Queenslander.
2: I see.
1: I don't get bitten by shark because I don't swim in their territory. They don't walk up on the beach. I don't go in the water. It's a line.
2: Seems to be a happy relationship you've got with them.
1: It does. Works well for me.
0: Well, see, I'm just a whale, so they stay away from me.
1: Of course they would.
2: Yeah. Well, I don't know. I don't think that's right. I think they'll have a chomp at you.
1: They do.
2: I think they'll have a chomp at a whale.
1: Yeah, we watched the baby whale on the way back down off of Mini Water get chomped. By a couple of sharks. It was just off the... And you could see the mum was swimming around and you could see the sharks from the shore just chewing this baby whale apart about four or five years ago.
2: Is that natural selection you were talking about?
1: Well, that's Mother Nature.
2: And the same thing
1: about people that go and swim with sharks. That's a risk that you take. You know they're in the water. You don't know if they're coming. If you get bitten by one, you shouldn't have been in the water.
0: Yeah, the poor lady at Coogee, though, she was swimming between the flags and she wasn't far off the actual beach.
1: Sharks don't do flags. Sharks do water.
0: True.
2: I think he's got you.
0: Yeah, well, Queenslander, what more can I say?
1: It's like the signs you see, wombat crossing. How do the wombats know that? How wombats not going to roll up the sign and go, oh, this is where I cross?
2: Well, that's a good point. I mean, I've seen the kangaroo ones too.
1: How do they know?
0: There's a question for you. Can you ask the Environment Minister for me?
2: I'll put a question on notice.
1: Yeah. I reckon that's human stupidity. But anyway.
0: No, better still, we'll call Councillor Greg Clancy. He'll have the answer.
2: Oh, he'll know.
0: Yep. He's a Green?
2: Yeah, he'll know.
0: Absolutely. Morning, Greg. He'll be listening this morning.
2: He'll know.
0: He'll be the second person listening.
1: Oh, he will.
0: Yeah. All right.
2: Do you know wombats, when they poo, their poo is cubed?
1: Yeah,
0: cubed.
1: It's cubed.
2: No, cubed.
1: It's literally, it's like
2: it's a shape of a dice. It's like a dice. It's cubed.
1: Yep.
2: Did you know that?
1: Yeah.
2: It was a trivia question that I read. How
1: do they do
2: that? I do not know.
1: Knowing that, why?
2: Well, everyone has to do that, but why is it cubed?
1: Just so it doesn't roll down.
2: Yeah.
1: I don't know.
0: Oh, my goodness me.
2: I don't know, Rob, that's a good question.
0: Where's this interview going?
2: South, real quick.
1: Armidale Road, congratulations. Armidale Road, you worked really hard on that.
2: Yeah.
1: It's looking great.
2: Yeah, it is looking great. Credit to the council, credit to the contractors. Armidale Road's come a long way. They still owe us a few million, so I'm still.
1: No time to the
2: roof. I haven't given up. They're a little bit short, but anyway, we'll continue to.
1: Do you drop the IOU in there?
2: Yeah. Every now and again, just remind them that Armidale Road, you still owe us
0: lovely
2: a few.
0: Lovely bottle of champagne for Jenny. I'm sure that would go. Oh, no, actually, that wouldn't work.
2: No.
0: That got rid of one of the premiers, didn't it?
1: They shouldn't be drinking Barry. On site,
0: no. No, all right. Okay, well, in all, let's wrap things up. Congratulations on the hospital, $20 million for the maternity ward. I think that is brilliant.
1: Well done, good one.
0: In regards to the sharks and the brumbies, I'm going to leave that one right alone.
2: And what about the wombats? Give them a rate.
0: Well, the wombats, you know.
1: What's
0: the name of the wombat from a country practice?
1: Oh,
0: here we go. Here's a quiz question.
2: Wandon Valley.
0: Yeah.
2: Fatso. Frank Gilroy.
0: Yep.
2: And Fatso. Yeah, Fatso.
0: Yeah, Shirley. There you go.
2: Shirley.
0: Yeah. And Esme Watson.
1: Yeah, and one that died in the...
0: Molly. Yeah.
1: Yeah, she died in the paddock. She died in the paddock.
0: Yeah.
2: Yeah, that's right.
0: And Brendan was a husband.
1: Yeah, that's right. That was a sad incident.
0: Yeah.
2: Oh, that was... Australia cried that night.
1: Oh, yeah.
0: But Brendan's come back. He's been reincarnated as... what's his name from Home and Away?
1: Oh, no one would know.
2: No,
0: I... Surf Lifesaver.
1: You're the only person that watches Home and Away.
2: What, Alf?
0: No, not Alf. Stay in the flame of Christ.
1: Wasn't he a character from the 80s with woofy hair alien, Alf?
0: Was he?
2: Yeah, yeah, he was.
0: Oh, yeah. Anyway, all right. We are celebrating this morning for the $20 million for the Grafton Face Hospital. It is Loving Life 103.1, 25 past 8. Thank you, Richie.
2: Thank you. Thank you, gentlemen.
0: We'll see you next time. It's Wacky Wednesday at Loving Life, you didn't know.

0: From the bush to the sea and all our little wonderful towns in between, this is a Loving Life 103.1. We have got a national news update in a matter of moments, but let's see what's making local news today. Junction Hill Tennis Club is calling for entries for its next pickleball doubles match play series on June 28. There you go, Rob, you and I can go to that. Whether you're new to the game or a regular player, organisers say everyone is welcome. Great news, the New South Wales government has announced an additional $20 million for the Grafton-based hospital redevelopment. The funding will deliver a new maternity unit and take the total project value to almost $284 million. People are also being encouraged to have their say on fees and charges at the Grafton sale yards, with community consultation wrapping up on Tuesday. And new Red Cross data shows regional communities continue to face the biggest impacts from natural disasters, while also leading the way in supporting relief efforts through donations and volunteering. And that's what's making local news and sport today. Let's head to the Air Newsroom with a national news update.
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2: Air News Headlines, I'm Lee Harrison. Making news today, the global price of crude oil is continuing its decline as world leaders discuss the return to normal operations for the Strait of Hormuz. US President Donald Trump says the shipping lane will open toll-free as part of the deal to be formally signed later this week. The petrol industry is backing a plan to gradually return the fuel excise to its regular level rather than all at once. The federal government's weighing up whether the 26 cents a litre reduction will remain beyond June 30. The One Nation leader will today make her first address to the National Press Club, 30 years after she was first elected to Parliament. Pauline Hanson's appearance comes amid a meteoric surge in popularity, recently polling as the nation's preferred PM. And the Australian Red Cross says it's been blown away by the generosity of Australians continuing to give despite the cost of living pressures. In air sport, North Melbourne's Paul Curtis has failed to overturn a three-match suspension for rough conduct at the AFL Tribunal. And Maroons coach Billy Slater is keeping his powder dry over Queensland's plans for super sub Rhys Walsh in tonight's State of Origin clash. These stories and more today. This is Air News.
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0: A partly cloudy day. The fog should have cleared by now. A possible shower or two near the Queensland border. Otherwise, fine in New South Wales. 23 degrees are expected top today.
9: You're silly.
0: I know. Cloudy tomorrow, 23. The same for Friday, but 24. 23 and fine for Saturday. Possible showers on Sunday, 21. 21 and possible showers Monday. And Tuesday, back to fine conditions and 21 as we head for a top of 23 right now.
9: 13 degrees.
0: And that is the very latest in national news, sport and weather. 25 to 9.
9: You're up to date.

0: Well, what a program. Who would have thought we'd be talking about wombat poo? Yeah. Poo. Thank you, Richie.
1: Cute poo.
0: Yeah, interesting.
1: It's very anyway. True. I don't know how they do it.
0: Well,
1: it's pretty clever.
0: We'll have to talk to an environmentalist or maybe an animal therapist.
1: Yeah, they're going to need therapy if they're doing that.
0: Especially cute. Oh, dear. And we'll find out. We'll find out about cute poo from right. wombats. All
1: that's
0: right.
1: good.
0: That's your job. Because you don't do much during the week when it comes to for the radio.
1: You can
0: do some research.
1: I do a lot less than you, that's for sure.
0: And you can actually do some research about wombat cube poo.
1: Right.
0: And we'll tell listeners next week.
1: Find out why they don't come with dots like dice. Let's find that.
0: Well, they could always play Yahtzee.
1: Well, maybe they do.
0: Yeah,
1: maybe
0: never know.
1: My family go. I've got to go.
0: You have a good day.
1: Thank you. You too.
0: And we'll see you Sunday. Make Music Clarence Valley from 2 o'clock at the Saraton Theatre Station sponsor. And, of course, Homegrown from 4.
1: Yep.
0: Have a good one.
1: Let's get it done.
0: We'll continue with more of this shenanigans solo after this, A Loving Life.

0: Preston, all right. Here at Loving Life 103.1. 20 to 9, latest in national news coming up at 9 o'clock. Then James will keep you company through till midday. Andrew's back on the radio filling in for Ryan this afternoon for the Country Lunch Pack. And from 4 o'clock this afternoon, McKinley's back in the studio for the after-school show. Followed by Jazzy. And then Xavier will keep you company from 6 till 9 tonight, including Wednesday reboot, filling in for Robin, hoping that Robin's going to be back with us sometime in July. Yeah, fingers crossed. We love you, Robin. And we miss you. Absolutely, we do. On the way for you, we're going to catch up with Christy. She's got her woodfire and whistling kettle segment. And poached eggs today is what we're going to be talking about. We'll do that for you very shortly, along with a Jukebox Classic. And this morning on a health segment, we're going to ask our pharmacist, Michael, in regards to asthma, what it is and how we can control it.
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9: Poached eggs. Have you tried making them? Are they tricky? Or have you just avoided them completely? I'm Christy, and today we are talking about making the perfect poached egg because they're just so damn good. They've actually been enjoyed across the world for hundreds of years because they are gentle to cook and they don't require any oils or butters, just a pot of water. They became especially popular in traditional breakfast and later in cafe culture around the world. Dishes like Eggs Benedict helped make poached eggs famous, paired with a rich hollandaise sauce, which is a buttery sauce made from egg yolks, butter and lemon juice. Making me hungry. It is really yummy. So let's get in the kitchen and give a poached egg a try. Bring a saucepan of water to a gentle simmer and add a little splash of vinegar if you like. This can actually help hold that egg white together. I like to use a spoon and create a little whirlpool. Some people say don't do it. Some people say do it. If you get the perfect speed of your whirlpool, your eggs will be perfect. Crack your egg into a small cup first and then gently slide it into the water, into the center of your whirlpool. Cook for about 3 to 4 minutes until the white is set and the yolk is still soft and runny. Lift out carefully with a slotted spoon and serve it straight away on toast or alongside your other breakfast favourites. Bacon, maybe, I'm not sure. But my favourite is to have it on steamed green veggies. They are beautifully served over steamed green vegetables like asparagus, spinach or broccoli, where the soft yolk becomes almost like its own silky sauce. It'll turn a simple vegetable into something comforting, special and highly nutritious. If you've missed this recipe or any of the other recipes we've talked about this week, head to the 103.1 Loving Life website where you'll find all of your favourites. Get in the kitchen, give it a try. You won't regret it.
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0: String.
1: It is time to talk health this morning to Ask Our Pharmacist, and Michael Troy is back in the studio. Good morning to you again, Michael.
2: G'day, Damo. Thanks for having me.
1: Now, back on the 5th of May, we had World Asthma Day, and I guess those that suffer from asthma during winter can be a really tough time for them.
2: Look, absolutely. Speaking as asthmatic myself, there is no worse feeling than not being able to breathe. You know, I try and describe it to people who are non-asthmatics as, you know, you're laying there with an elephant sitting on your chest and trying to breathe through straws. It is one of the most unforgiving experiences that you can have.
1: So why is it worse during winter?
2: Look, there are different times that different asthmatics do feel worse. It might be seasonal, so it might be an allergic component, so your hay fever time of year. But the good old cold air, the night air, does really affect a lot of people's asthma. So really, yeah, depending on the person, what their particular triggers are, whether it's pollens, whether it's dust, whether it's the cold air. And a lot of people also experience it at this time of year, being out at night doing their winter sport training of an evening, their soccer training, their rugby training, with the Redmond on Hay Street Fields, and that cold night air really does aggravate the airways and the lungs.
1: So is there a proper way and an improper way to use your inhaler?
2: Certainly is. As with everything, there is a right and the wrong way to do it. Like trying to screw a thread in, you know, there's a left-handed thread and a right-handed thread. When you're using those Ventolin puffers, as they're commonly called, salbutamol being the medicine that's in them, using a spacer is the most important tool that you can have there with your puffer. You get, studies show, 80% more medication to your lungs by using a spacer, and that even goes for somebody who's been an asthmatic all their life, use this medication all their life, who's got a good technique on how to actually use these devices. But using a spacer is the best way to get more medicine down to your lungs rather than most of it ending up on your teeth, your tongue, the back of your throat.
1: And so the inhaler is the only way to treat asthma?
2: There are medications available now, prescription medications, whether they're a tablet or whether they're an injection, but they're usually much further down the pathway when you're finding with your doctor and your pharmacist that you're not getting sufficient control through your standard pathway of prescribed puffers. So you generally have a preventative puffer that you're using religiously every day, sometimes twice a day, depending on the one. And that is one of the best ways at combating those flare-ups. You then have your blue magic Ventolin puffer, where in an ideal world using less than twice a week, which is then on those very infrequent moments when you haven't got your asthma under control. And then if you're still not getting that success there, then we go down those pathways with respiratory physicians and potentially injections and those kind of things.
1: So what's some of the tips to make sure that your asthma doesn't flare up, say, for example, during cold mornings or when you've trained down with the Redmond at Hay Street Fields?
2: So the important thing is knowing what triggers you and what it is that sets you off, and then whether you can avoid those situations or certainly being prepared. So, you know, if you are going out to those training, those cold nights, early morning walks, and you know that that kind of weather is a trigger for you, having that your puffer handy at that time, there's potential under different people's asthma action plan that they develop with their prescribing doctor. It might be a seasonal thing that things might get stepped up during those high-risk periods of time that you can then look at stepping back. But that's certainly something to discuss with your doctor. But, yeah, being prepared, know what sets you off so that you can have that plan in place.
1: Yeah, indeed. All right. Thank you, Michael. And remember, for more health advice, you can ask your pharmacist.
0: From the bush to the sea and all the little towns in between, it's Kickstart Your Day with Damo. 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

3 to 9, Seals and Crofts, Diamond Girl. Hey, that's it for our Wacky Wednesday. Thank you for your company. Back again first at 5 a.m. tomorrow morning with your local news and sport. Bright-eyed and bushy-tailed. Stand by for the national news at 9 o'clock. James will keep you company, followed by Andrew this afternoon. And then, of course, the after-school show with McKinley and Jazzy. And Xavier on the radio from 6 o'clock till 9 tonight, filling in for Robin and Wednesday Reboot. Thanks for your company. Hopefully you weren't offended this morning. If you were, well, sorry.

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1: National News Update.
2: Good morning, I'm Lee Harrison. The US president claims the next phase of negotiations with Iran to secure an agreement beyond a 60-day tentative deal will be easier than the first round. Officials in Switzerland say the memorandum of understanding will be formally signed at a mountainside resort in Bergenstock. Iran says decisions on nuclear and the lifting of sanctions will be settled after the ceremony. Speaking from the sidelines of the G7 summit, Donald Trump says the strait will open toll-free.
3: Ships are starting to move now. We're going to have it fully open by Friday. The ships are starting to move nicely. Oil is starting to go, and the prices are coming down rapidly. Stock market is going up rapidly. A lot of good things are happening.
2: The One Nation leader will address the National Press Club today for the first time in her near 30-year political career. Pauline Hanson's address comes as the minor party polls ahead of Labor and the Coalition. Major collision detectives are investigating whether a man who was found dead on the side of the Hume Freeway north of Melbourne this morning was hit by a passing vehicle. Madeline Burke reports.
4: Investigators were told a man was seen near a vehicle parked on the side of the Hume Freeway at Wallen around 2 this morning. Police were called to the location a short time later, where the man was found dead on the roadway. Major collision detectives are at the scene. Northbound lanes of the freeway remain closed. At this stage, investigators believe another vehicle may have been involved. They're urging anyone with dash cam to contact Crime Stoppers. Madeline Burke, Melbourne.
2: Two more people have now been charged over the kidnapping and murder of an 85-year-old Sydney grandfather earlier this year. Chris Bagsarian was taken from his North Ryde home in a case of mistaken identity before his body was found at Pitt Town 11 days later. Four people are already before the courts, with two others now due in court today. New South Wales Police Commissioner Mel Lanyon not ruling out further arrests.
5: We still believe there may be others involved and we'll continue to investigate with the goal of putting them before the court.
2: The salary packages handed to the country's most senior bureaucrats are under the spotlight. The Independent Remuneration Tribunal is undertaking a 14-month review of whether the pay packets are still fit for purpose. Some senior public officials are being paid between $800,000 and $1 million. And Virgin Australia is facing scrutiny over plans to pocket more than $90 million in unused COVID travel credits. Many customers accepted the credits, which are due to expire at the end of this month, instead of refunds during the pandemic. National Senator Bridget McKenzie wants the airline to scrap the expiry date or give customers their money back. This is Air News. Geelong says Jeremy Cameron is managing a hip niggle but will play in Thursday's blockbuster against Fremantle. Tom Stewart is no certainty to return as he recovers from concussion. Cats coach Chris Gott says a lot of planning goes into Dockers star Luke Jackson.
6: I don't think it's good policy to come up against a champion and say, oh, actually, we'll be fine. It's better to be a bit wary of what he's capable of, and while still maintaining the confidence in the guys we have, and again, without being overconfident, we feel like we have a variety of options.
2: Maroons coach Billy Slater is keeping his powder dry over Queensland's plans for super sub Reece Walsh. Speaking ahead of tonight's must-win Origin 2, Slater declined to share where Walsh might feature, only that he's excited to see the Broncos star and Kalen Ponga light up the MCG.
7: Now, what a luxury for us to have a guy like Kalen Ponga that can wear the number one jersey and have a guy like Reece Walsh sitting there waiting for an opportunity.
2: And at the Nottingham Open, number one seed Alex de Minaur has beaten Canadian Gabriel Diallo 7-5-6-3, and fellow Sydney sider Rinky Hijikata has defeated Chilean Alejandro Tabilo 6-2-6-4. Australian Independent Radio News.
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10: Heading for a top today of 23, a fine, mostly sunny day today. Tomorrow, mostly sunny conditions after the chance of morning fog, 9 to 23. Friday, mostly sunny conditions and maybe a shower or two at this stage ahead to Saturday.
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There we are, BZ and Jackie here at Loving Life 103.1. Good morning, welcome along, James Applewhite, through till midday today. Hopefully you can stick around, better music and more of it on the way. The Company of Strangers, ABBA, coming up after this one from Sam Hunt and Body Like a Back Road. Ooh.

0: As we play better music and more of it, this is the Clarence Valley's Loving Life Day, Company of Strangers. And Eddie's going to make you a great big star this morning. Hello, James Applewhite here. Today, remaining fine, mostly sunny. We're heading for a top today of 23 degrees. Quick sponsorship break, then we're back into the tunes, Human Nature, and Santana and Michelle Branch after this.
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0: Loving Life, as we play better music and more of it there from 2002 there. There's Frenchman Bob Sinclair and the Love Generation. It is James Hepplewhite this morning. Hopefully you are enjoying the music as we head up towards 10 o'clock. A quick sponsorship break, then we're back into it. We'll hear from Topic and Kim Wilde from the 80s next.
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Loving Life 103.1, not too far away from the local news headlines. That's coming up at 10 this morning. Right now, here's a lady that was aboard in Manchester in the United Kingdom. Got her big start in the UK on the TV program over there called Search for a Star. Before she hit the big time herself, here's Lisa Stansfield.

0: Every year on June 21st, it's Make Music Day. And this Sunday, the Clarence Valley will celebrate with an afternoon of live, local country music, featuring incredible local country talent at the Zaraton Theatre. 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
2: Community members are being urged to have their say on the future of fees and charges at the Grafton Sale Yards, with submissions closing next Tuesday. Clarence Valley Councillor Deb Novak says primary producers, stock and station agents and the wider community still have time to review the draft report online and provide feedback. The Grafton-based hospital redevelopment has received a major funding boost, with the New South Wales government committing an additional $20 million for a modern maternity unit. The investment will deliver dedicated birthing facilities, upgraded inpatient accommodation, and pave the way for the removal of the existing maternity ward. And in local sport, pickleball players are being encouraged to sign up for the latest Junction Hill Tennis Club doubles match play series. The event takes place on Sunday, June 28 from 1:30, with all skill levels invited to take part. And that's some of what's making local news and sport today, Wednesday, June 17.
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7: Heading for a top today of 23, a fine, mostly sunny day today. Tomorrow, mostly sunny conditions after the chance of morning fog, 9 to 23. Friday, mostly sunny conditions and maybe a shower or two at this stage ahead to Saturday.
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